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9: 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Coming up next, it's my show. Making Noise with Mark Dawson starts now.

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1: 5, 4, 3, 2, 1. We have ignition. Strap in. You're about to listen to the hottest sounds, and you've got it.
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1: Oh, noisemakers, I have missed you so. It's been a couple of weeks. I apologize about that, but things happen and I get confused easily. Let's get number 28 going right now with America.

Chad and Jeremy. That was yesterday. Yesterday's gone. But right now, we're coming to you live from Zippity Doo Dah Studios in beautiful Orlando, Florida. As you know, Zippity Doo Dah is located just outside the Walt Disney Memorial Tunnel, and we are just a few gargantuan-sized steps away from Mickey and Friends Sanitation Station. It's the end of April. Stench is in the air, and it ain't going anywhere. I'm glad you're here listening to Our Generation Radio. This is Making Noise with Mark Dawson, and let's get right into Little River Band.

Onstead and her stoned ponies. I don't know how you get a pony stoned, but I'm going to work on that and get back to you next week. Right now, maybe one of the greatest soundtrack theme songs ever? Yeah, this is Isaac Hayes, the theme from Shaft.

That Chef from Isaac Hayes right there gets me thinking about those black exploitation films from back in the middle 70s. Pretty cool stuff. We got two more songs before the worst song ever recorded, and this one is Dr. John, the Night Tripper.

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I know you're gonna thank me when it's done. So call your friends, send a text. You can find their name in your Rolodex. Got the worst song ever recorded coming up next. Okay, now don't say I didn't warn you. And now it's time for the worst song ever recorded.

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I get my prospector helmet and I go down deep to the annals of the internet. It's where I'm headed. You're welcome to come with me. I go there for one reason and one reason only. I've got 80 million lumens of light to find that worst song ever recorded tonight. A little Finders Keepers intro leading into Ruth Wallace and DeGay, Young Lad. From 1961, you're welcome.

I'm sorry.

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He managed a number five on the charts with that song. Whoa! Let's dig the Chambers Brothers right now, because time has come today.

That's the Chambers Brothers doing that thing from 1968. Man, I gotta tell you, I wore the grooves out on that album. Willie Chambers was on the Flower Power Cruise, and he was great. Hey, here's the Hollies. They've been on the

One of those freaky videos from the 80s on MTV. Don't Come Around Here No More with Tom Petty and the Heartbreakers. Tell me that doesn't remind you of Alice in Wonderland. You know what? We're exactly 16 minutes away from the Beatles block right now. And here's Ron Dante to tell us all about those beautiful California nights.

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1: Now just hold on a minute. You're not going anywhere because right now we are about to acknowledge and celebrate an incredible OG noisemaker who had a birthday a week and a half or so ago when I was not on the air. Everybody, give it up right now for Wayno! So we got a special song. Bob requested this one, and I think you should share this song with your wife. Happy birthday, Warren. 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

0: 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Can you dig it?
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Yeah, I think maybe I speak for a few of us when I say the Beatles block might be our favorite part of the show. We do it each and every week at the top of the second hour, but you know all of that, right? Let's recap what we just experienced together. We started off with All You Need Is Love. That, of course, was from the Yellow Submarine soundtrack, also released as a single prior to that, of course. Your Mother Should Know from the White Album. Actually, it's just called The Beatles, but we call it the White Album. Two of Us from the Let It Be record. And, of course, Come Together, the opening track on their 1969 release, Abbey Road. Wow, The Beatles. What more can you say except we'll do it again next week? What do you say we kick out a little American music right now from the Eagles? It's The Long Run.

I wanted to tell you how much I missed you last week. You know, travel really screws things up for this show sometimes. Next week will be a little iffy. I'm going to do the best I can next Tuesday. But I've got some, I'll be in Beverly Hills this weekend doing a show on Sunday, getting back on Monday. So we'll see what happens. But we'll be here next Tuesday night, that's for sure, because I can't be without my noisemakers.

What do you say we slip in just a couple more songs before we get to the sexy song of the night? What's that you say? Oh, yes, Mark, let's do that. All right, kicking it off right now with Sly and the Family Stone. You can make it if you try.

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1: And here's a song I've never played before on Mr. Noise Unplugged. This is Joe Cocker. You are so beautiful.

All right, noisemakers, you know how all this works, right? Each and every week, I'd like to take a classic song, something that everyone knows, and put my own little spin on it. All the while, you'll be out there hanging on the porch with the other cool kids, talking about music and, you know, life, just stuff in general, because that's what Mr. Noise Unplugged is all about. Tonight, I guess I just had to dig back into the Beatles pile. I didn't have another idea, so I came up with this one. I hope you dig it. This is my version of The Night Before. Enjoy.

0: And there it was, Mr. Noise Unplugged for April 28th, 2026. Before I get into the recap of that, I should probably tell you the song you just heard, my version of Live for Today, is included in a new movie soundtrack. That's right. I can officially tell you now that there's a film that is about to be released. It's called Sweet Chorus Dolores. It was directed by a man named Mason Dodson out of Oregon. And I really don't know what the movie's about. I'm told that song will run over the end credits. So I'm back in the movies again. That's my second time. And I'll let you know when you can take a look at that release. And then I can tell you what the movie's about. I don't know for now. But anyway, let's recap the rest of just what happened here. We opened up with my version of The Beatles, The Night Before. That's from their Help album, of course. Me doing my best on the Wurlitzer piano there. So I'll apologize. After that, of course, went right into my version of the Guess Who's Share the Land, and then right into Summer Breeze. That was, of course, done by Seals and Crofts. And finally, Let's Live for Today. We do that each and every week, so don't miss next week's. You'll never know what's going to happen.
1: It's the end of the world as we know it.
0: Oh, come on. It's not going to be that bad. If you miss it, you miss it. It's not the... You know, sometimes people get a little excited about things. Let's not let that happen. So how about a couple more songs before we get out of here?

All right, noisemakers, we've done it again. Random number 28 is in the books. Thank you for all the support you give to this program. You know, I couldn't and wouldn't do it without you because you're groovy. Yes, you are extremely groovy. We'll do it again next week. It'll be a little iffy, but we'll get something done. Thanks to Mason Dixon for always bringing the funny. He just has that vibe. Thanks to Doug Azon from Hall of Fame Music Radio. Vern Schenk from Surf 97.3 FM. That's in Flagler Beach, Florida. And, of course, the OG of all radio. That's Rick Wrigley up there in Columbia, South Carolina. These are the guys that make it free 24 hours a day, 7 days a week. No subscription required. Well, you know, like I always say, when it comes right down to it, we are all we've got. So be good to each other. I love you guys. Have a fantastic week. See you next time. Bye now.

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3: 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Ornamental aquaculture accounts for roughly half of Florida's aquaculture production and about 95% of the tropical fish production in the U.S. The University of Florida's Tropical Aquaculture 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
4: 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AccuTemp is celebrating their 20th year anniversary serving the Flagler and Ormond Beach communities. AccuTemp is having a contest to honor and thank teachers and first responders. The contest is going on now through the end of September, and they are looking for the oldest running residential HVAC system in Flagler and Ormond Beach, owned by a teacher or first responder. The winner will receive a new heat pump system installed with permits included. The top five qualifiers will receive a prize as well. Get details, more information, and enter a teacher or first responder with an older HVAC system on their website, AccuTemp.pro. That's AccuTemp with two C's, .pro. 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The date of the HVAC system can be found on a sticker on the system. You can also meet the owner, Chuck Wyant, and the AccuTemp team at Flagler Beach's First Friday. 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

0: So last week on the show, I mentioned that the Doobie Brothers were just inducted into the Rock and Roll Hall of Fame. I need to correct that. They were inducted in 2020. I was a little off. That 2020 year was just a waste for all of us, I think, and it screwed me up. But I did promise some audio from that ceremony, which was virtual in the year 2020. Here's Michael McDonald and a piece of his acceptance speech.
1: I wish to thank, first of all, the guys who I accept this award with tonight for their years of friendship and the privilege of allowing me to be a member of the Doobie Brothers. Being a Doobie Brother represents some of the best years of my life, so being inducted into the Rock and Roll Hall of Fame tonight with these guys makes it all the more special for me.

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It's How About Us from Champagne.

Two in a row from Steely Dan. It was a Yacht Rock double shot. We heard Black Cow and Ricky Don't Lose That Number on Yacht Rock Radio. I'm Captain Adam. Have you heard the Daryl Hall, Michael Jackson story? Well, you're gonna, so stick around. It's coming up soon. But first, here's Essential Yacht Rock. It's Dane Donahue and Can't Be Seen.

Daryl Hall has told the story about Michael Jackson stealing the bass line from this song, I Can't Go For That, No Can Do, for MJ's number one smash hit, Billie Jean. And it's never been documented outside of a conversation that Michael had with Daryl during the recording of We Are the World. Daryl has said that Michael all but admitted to ripping off the bass line. So maybe Daryl Hall should get a little writing credit on Billie Jean. That would add a few more bucks in his royalty check every month.

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All right, Rita Coolidge is on the way, Christopher Cross, and a classic rendition from Michael McDonald. Stay close to find out what on the way on Yacht Rock Radio. But first, it's time for the Yacht Rock Song of the Week. That's not Yacht Rock. It's close, has a few characteristics, but it's not quite Yacht Rock from 1977. A song that reached number 2 on the U.S. Billboard Hot 100 from Peter Frampton. This is I'm In You on Yacht Rock Radio.

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My name is Captain Adam, hoping to see you later this summer in Detroit on the weekend of July 17th and 18th for Yacht Rock Detroit, a two-day festival with nine bands, including Ambrosia, Pablo Cruz, and more. 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

What could be the national anthem for Yacht Rock? It was Sailing from Christopher Cross on Yacht Rock Radio. And recently in the news, Keith Urban, country music legend, announced he's making a Yacht Rock cover album, a collection of his favorite Yacht Rock songs. We know that Stephen Bishop is going to be one of the tracks. We're still waiting for the entire track listing to be announced and a release date. We don't have any of that info, but you know where you're going to hear it first is right here on Yacht Rock Radio with Stephen Bishop now.

The best music from the late 70s and early 80s, it's Yacht Rock Radio. I'm Captain Adam, excited for a five fave coming up very soon. Our winner today is Wally Kerr. And if you want to be like Wally, it's so easy. 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But stick around. Wally Kerr's five favorites are on the way on Yacht Rock Radio. With Carrie Chater now, Ain't Nothing for a Heartache.

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We call it Yacht Rock Radio with another hit from Bertie Higgins. You know Key Largo. Get to know Just Another Day in Paradise. Bertie Higgins on Yacht Rock Radio.

of all time. And let's get right into it for Wally Kerr, his fifth favorite from Seals and Crofts. It's A Summer Breeze on Yacht Rock Radio, number 5.

Sweet Freedom. Michael McDonald, number 4 today on a 5 fave for Wally Kerr. Thank you, Wally, for getting in touch. Pretty good list so far. And the smooth continues with Chris Rea in the 3rd spot. Fool If You Think It's Over on Yacht Rock Radio, number 3.

What a great song from the 70s. Wham, bam, shang-a-lang from Silver. It was number two today on Wally Kerr's Five Fave, and it was featured in a great scene in Guardians of the Galaxy Volume 2. And a great demonstration that your Five Fave doesn't have to be certified yacht rock through and through. You can take some chances like Wally did there with Wham, bam, shang-a-lang. But don't worry, Wally gets back on track with a huge certified yacht rock track from Pablo Cruz in his top spot, Love Will Find a Way on Yacht Rock Radio. It's number one.

0: Pablo Cruz finishing this Yacht Rock Radio Cruise. Love Will Find a Way. That was the number one song today for Wally Kerr. Thanks again, Wally, for getting in touch, sharing your love of the Yacht Rock lifestyle, listening in Tulsa to KTSO. We love that station and so glad you're on board with us there in Tulsa. I'm Captain Adam. Now, if you'd like to have your five fave on this program, you got to get me your list. You can email me like Wally did, adam@yachtrockradio.com. Then all you have to do is show a little patience, lean back, and wait for it to hit the airwaves. Yeah, make your songs good. They'll get on the air sooner. Thanks again, Wally Kerr. My thanks to Brad, our engineer, Taylor, our producer, and most of all, you, the passengers. 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

Hi, folks. This is Big Bob, and welcome to the Memory Lane Show. Today, I'll take you back to those treasured moments in time when life was much simpler. So sit back, relax, reminisce, and enjoy as I play the tunes that will never die. Let's get started. Just sit back, folks, and enjoy the tunes that will never die. You know already that I'm Big Bob on loan from Q-Star FM. That's right. They let me do two shows in a row this week. And we'll get the ball rolling. One of the hardest things, I think, for a group to do when a new track is being prepared to get released is create a title for the song. Now, I vision that everyone puts their heads together and share ideas to come up with that perfect title containing some very special words. Now, perhaps a title may contain only one word. Nevertheless, once they have it, in this case, they repeat it, repeat that word in an effort to double your pleasure, which happens to be the theme today. And you'll find out what that it's all about as the show goes on. But first, I want to give a big thank you out to Rosemarie, who tunes into the Memory Lane Show over at MCBVI Radio, and for coming up with the idea and supplying many of the titles. Thank you big time, Rosemarie. Thank you, thank you. She's hot. She's on a roll because we got a couple more suggestions that we're working on. We'll also have Memory Lane's Honest Date in Rock and Roll History featuring such artists as The Who. Who? I said who? Our one and only Beach Boys. But wait, there's more. I also have requests and dedications. Rate the Record. I also have One Hit Wonder. Comparison Covers, Double Decker. What else? My Vault Song, Instrumental Hit of the Week. And you'll learn what the number one song was on this very date back in 1969. Great year for music. Now, if that isn't enough, dig this. If you want to chat with other folks listening to the same show, you may consider joining us in our chat room. Very, very easy to get here. 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Then give yourself a nickname. Come on in, and I guarantee you, you will be welcomed with open arms from Tony D., Serena, good friend for many, many years. Donna B., Shaz, Bell. Someone's got to go over and wake up Lucky and Trisha. Anyway, now please allow me to take a moment to say a big thank you to Zeno Radio for making it possible for you to listen to the live show using your mobile device. I mean, how sweet is that? You get your mobile device, you dial 605-472-9037. That's 605-472-9037. Now you're going to hear the phone ring. Just give it some time. Well, you're going to hear an intro, I hope. Moi will be telling you about a little bit about what's going on. And poof, like magic, you're listening to the live show. Now, the big benefit, you can take me with you. If you have dishes to wash or some vacuuming or dusting, or if you got some errands to run, like go to the bank or go to the market, take me with you. You won't miss a beat. Just make sure, here's a little tip, just make sure your data carrier doesn't surprise you when any extra charges. You know how those people are. Those bean counters, they want every dime they can get. And also, to close it out, on a sad note, we did have one artist enter rock and roll heaven this week, and I'll tell you a little bit about her later in the show as we go along. Now, I love the idea. I truly, truly love the idea that we can all come into the chat room like we are and communicate with one another. That is a super way to conduct a show, in my opinion. But I must admit, sometimes the folks in the chat room can get just a little bit rowdy, if you know what I mean. This is because it's really just one big party in here.

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1: We're going to get started with the double pleasure theme. And basically what this is about is songs with one word repeated in the title. And you'll get the hang of it as we go along. And I'm going to start off with Neil Diamond. Back in 1966, the Brooklyn, New York native had this song get listed on the acclaimed Hot 100 and later peak at number 6. Now, here's a memory lane factoid for you. This tune would be the first hit to crack into the top 10 with many, many more to come.

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1: Hey, and if you know, if you listen every week, which you should be doing, it is one-hit wonder time. Oh, yikes! 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Thank you, Donna. Let the moon hit your eye like a big pizza pie. Anyway, you know it is one-hit wonder time. Now, with that said, in 1957, a teen doo-wop group from Mount Vernon, New York, known as the Mellow Kings, had this track entered the Hot 100 and later peak at number 77. Folks, this track fits my double your pleasure theme perfectly, and it is today's one-hit wonder.

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2: 1965, on this very date in rock and roll history, The Who's first single was released. Now, while oldies stations in America still give it a fair amount of airplay, the song only made it to number 93 on the Hot 100. Now, although it hit number 8 in the UK, how about that? Now, here's a memory lane factoid for you. Pete Townsend referring to the song as being written by some 18-year-old kid about the fact he can't tell his girlfriend he loves her because he's been taking too many Dexedrine tablets. Only Pete Townsend.

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1: Request and dedication time. This one, yeah, this one is a request and dedication for sure. This one comes in from Zap, Z-A-P, and he dedicates it to a person called Zap, Z-A-P. Thank you. Anyway, you'd like to hear this 1974 tune by Frank Zappa. Now, up in the Midwest and northern part of Canada and every place else, we know you shouldn't do this, but here's a reminder.
2: Dreamed I was an Eskimo. 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

0: Started in the whipping on my favorite baby seal with a lead-filled snowshoe. That got me just about as evil as an Eskimo boy can be. 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
0: The deadly yellow snow from right there where the huskies go. 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
1: Leave it to Frank Zappa, man. Okay, time to get back to my theme today of Double Your Pleasure. Now, born in Hibbing, Minnesota, Gary Puckett had this track make his debut on the Hot 100. It would later peak at number 4 on its way to a gold record.

0: Hi, this is Mel Williams of xlrradio.co.uk. 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
1: Time for another request. How about that? This one comes in from Shaz and Jill over at Kurnow Radio in the UK, an affiliate of Memory Lane. They'd like to hear this 1967 tune by Lee Dorsey. Shaz and Jill, hope you have yours on. You asked for it and you got it.

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0: And our best in prayers goes out to Julie, as always. It's time to get back to today's Double Your Pleasure theme. Now, these are songs with one word repeated in the title. In 1960, Ray Peterson released this track that would debut on the Hot 100 the following year. It would reach the number 9 spot. Now here's a memory lane factoid for you. The tune was a cover song from a 1956 number 2 R&B hit by Joe Turner. Mr. Ray Peterson.

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1: Yeah, we don't have no surf here. It's like 10 degrees outside. Where are we going to get a surf from? Yeah, on this date in rock and roll history, back in 1966, the Rolling Stones received their third gold record for the album December's Children. It contained As Tears Go By, I'm Free, and this 1965 chart topper.

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1: It's request dedication time. Request comes in from Donna down in Crockett, Texas, and wants to dedicate this song to Beach Baby and Brother Bob. How about that? 1963, number three hit by the Beach Boys. Thank you very much, Donna. Enjoy.

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0: Yeah, it was a very, very sad day this week in the music industry when we learned that recording artist Ronnie Spector, lead singer of the Ronettes, died this past Wednesday after a brief battle with cancer. She was just 78 years young. Hey, folks, let's time travel back to 1963 when the New York girl group had this track entered the Hot 100 and later peak at number 2. Godspeed to you, Ronnie Spector.

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0: I hope you're enjoying today's Double Your Pleasure playlist. And these are songs with one word repeated in the title. Way back in 1958, the Playmates had this track entered the Hot 100 on its way to a number 4 gold record.

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1: Let's go! 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
4: 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This hour we'll have coming up comparison covers. You'll still learn what the number one song was back in 1969. Double Decker, a little bit later on, The Vault, Vault Song. 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
6: Today on Marine Science Minute with Florida Sea Grant. Invasive species. Lionfish, pythons, Brazilian pepper, oh my. It's no secret that invasive species are an issue here in Florida, but what are they? Invasive species are non-native organisms introduced by humans and cause harm to the environment, economy, or people. These organisms aren't just iguanas or cane toads, but can be other animals, plants, or pathogens. Invasive plants and animals are often here to stay once they begin to reproduce. You can report sightings using the I've Got One app, since early detection and rapid response are used to manage their spread. Many non-native organisms pose little to no threat with proper ownership, so it's important to check local and state regulations on what you're allowed to keep or plant in your area. For information about this and other coastal topics, contact your county extension office or visit Florida Sea Grant at flseagrant.org.
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9: 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Saturday night, they have karaoke from 7 to 10 p.m. There's a special on draft beer every day. 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
1: At you, more of our male artists from the 60s. That's great. Got a bunch of great ones coming up. More of Memory Lane's On This Date in Rock and Roll History. This hour, we'll start off with comparison covers. You'll learn what the number one song was back in 1968. We'll also have Double Decker, the Vault song. You'll learn what the number one song, yeah, I got that. Okay, the instrumental hit of the week. And I did mention the Rate the Record song was a close but no cigar, okay? But I didn't say anything about the artist or the tune or anything else. Jimmy Dean. Now, he had a slew of songs, both on the pop and CW Billboard charts. Well, I found one that did not chart on the Hot 100, and that'll be today's Rate the Record. We'll also have a secret fix tune that'll morph right into the internationally famous Rock Out. But I got an idea, though. While you're listening to these tunes that'll never die, you can always surf on over to the main website, memorylaneshow.com. 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These are hardworking people, and they have fantastic lineup of entertainment just waiting for you to tune in. While you're there, you can always send them a little contact email and tell them to keep up the great job. I, for one, appreciate the opportunity to give each and every one of them an attaboy and attagirl every single week. So can you. Also, let's throw out an attaboy and attagirl to Zeno Radio. Those folks make it possible for you to listen to the live Memory Lane show via your mobile device by dialing 605-472-9037. That's 605-472-9037. Now, what you can do is, we like to say, take me with you. If you have some errands to run or chores to do around the house, you know, you tune it in and you don't have to lay around and listen. You can still continue to do whatever you got to do so no one gets in your case, you might say, like in the old good old days, and you won't miss a beat. And now for the comparison cover segment part of the show, as suggested by my good friend Dave in Southern California. Hey, Audrey, can you help us out?
2: 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Double Decker covers. The same song will be sung by different artists. 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
1: Now, this week's comparison covers of the song He's So Fine, it was suggested by Rose Marie. Thank you big time, Rose Marie. Man, she's really on a roll. When you're hot, you're hot. Anyway, these were both charted hits, with the first song being the original, was sung by the Chiffons, and would be a chart topper back in 1963. The second track was performed by Jane Oliver and would be a 1978 number 7-7 hit for the Manhattan, New York native. A little different there, huh? How about that? Today I'm featuring my top male artist of the 60s, and my next selection is Mr. Ray Charles Robinson, or better known to all of us as Ray Charles. In 1961, he released this tune that would later win the 1961 Grammy for Best Male Rhythm and Blues Recording. This was the second and the shortest of Charles' three number one hits.

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1: Hey, perfect timing. How about a double decker by Mr. Ray Charles? This next tune fits my theme to a T, really, just didn't hit my list. It comes in as a request from our good friend and longtime listener to the Memory Lane, Chris from Brewer, Maine. Thanks, Chris. He'd like to hear this cover tune first sang by Hoagie Carmichael back in 1931. Now, that would become a chart topper for Charles in 1960. Now, here's a Memory Lane factoid for everyone. In 1979, the state of Georgia designated his version the official state song. Chris, you asked for it, and you got it.

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love that jingle. In 1964, on this date in rock and roll history, Jay and the Americans record this Tex-Mex, Tex-Mex hit. That's a tough one. The track would climb to number three in the U.S. by the following November, becoming the biggest of the band's 10 Billboard Top 40 hits.

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1: 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My next pick for top male artist of the 60s was one of the pioneers and most influential artists of rock and roll music. Chuck Berry, one of my personal favorites, was among the first musicians to be inducted into the Rock and Roll Hall of Fame on its opening back in 1986. In 64, Berry debuted a song that would be his sixth top 10 hit, charting at number 10. Folks, you gotta love the guitar work in this intro.

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1: Folks, the date is June 17th, the year 1968, exactly 55 years ago today. Simon and Garfunkel from New York had This Oldie But Goodie become a chart topper on the Hot 100 and later be rated a gold record.

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0: We here at Lincoln's Oldie Station in Lincoln, Nebraska, are a proud affiliate of the Big Bob's Memory Lane Show, where those classic hits will never die.
1: Hang in there, folks. Coming up momentarily is this week's Break the Record. But before, here's a number 11 hit by the Foundations. 19-

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3: 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Now, there are numerous ways to cast your vote. The folks in the chat room have it the easiest. 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Or you can email me at bigbobsmemorylane@gmail.com. 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Or if you have a Twitter account, you can tweet me at memory_lane. And after the top of the hour, I'll give you the results to determine if this song should have been a hit or not. Okay, now for the song. He was best known for hits like Big Bad John, Dear Ivan, and PT 109. But after digging real deep, Memory Lane finally found a tune by Jimmy Dean that did not get listed on the Hot 100. In fact, it came real close when it bubbled under at 106. Now, even though the song sounded like most other of the Dean's tunes, the listeners at that time disagreed and simply just didn't like it enough to get it listed on the Hot 100. Maybe the audience was looking for something more meaningful? I'm just not sure. But maybe we can learn by voting why this track didn't have what it takes to be a hit. Here's Jimmy Dean singing, Sing Along.

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1: The tune you just heard is this week's Rake the Record by Jimmy Dean. Sing along. Get your votes in. We'll leave the polls open to about 5 minutes after the top of the hour. And at that time, we'll lock the doors, turn off the lights, gather in all the ballots and stick them in Big Bertha and have her spit out the results that we will share with the entire universe. How about that? Okay, here's a tune by Ace back from a number three tune by Ace. How's that?
2: 1975.
1: Okay, here's a tune by Ace back from a number three tune by Ace. How's that?

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1: I am counting down my top male artists for the 60s on today's show. For my next artist, I turn to go over to Motown. Mr. Marvin Gaye ranked as a top-selling solo artist during the 60s on the Tamla, a label. Gaye's version of this track was released in 1968 and would be a number one mega hit.

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1: I hope you're enjoying today's playlist of the top male artists of the 60s. My next choice hails from Clarksdale, Mississippi. And in 1962, Sam Cooke had this tune reach number 9 on the Billboard Hot 100 chart.

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1: 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They create and sustain businesses and jobs that have an economic impact in coastal communities. 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
10: 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My name is Captain Adam. It's Labor Day weekend. I've got my white pants on and a matching, very crisp, white captain's hat. I do have the aviators on, and I plan on growing a mustache by the end of this broadcast. It's a boat full of soft rock from the late 70s and early 80s, and we'll launch off the docks this unofficial end of summer Labor Day weekend with pop singer turned movie star, although not to be a downer, most of her movies did bomb. Outside of Greece, of course, it's Olivia Newton-John. 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

Yacht Rock Radio with a musical resume. They've been together over 50 years. They've got 15 studio albums. They are Atlanta Rhythm Section.

We're at Full Sail now on the Yacht That Rocks. This is Yacht Rock Radio. I found, thanks to our Facebook group, someone posted an AI parody cover version of a true modern rock monster hit. And I was just going to play a snippet of it, but when I re-listened to it, I'm going to play the whole dang thing. It's 3 minutes. I'm not going to tell you what this is. It's one of those things where you're going to hear the lyrics and you're going to be like, I know what this is. I know this, but you're not going to know it. And then once it clicks, you're going to be like, oh my gosh. So rather than just play a few seconds, here's the entire song. It's a monster modern rock song from a heavy, heavy band that everyone knows. A Yacht Rock cover version performed and produced by AI. Let's see how many seconds it takes before you recognize what this song is.

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1: Yacht Rock Radio on a smooth Labor Day weekend. We are so glad you're here with us to enjoy the lifestyle. Poolside, lakeside, oceanside, you're on the beach, you're on your yacht. I don't care if you're in a lawn chair in the middle of a field, you are living the Yacht Rock lifestyle with a trip to Key Largo right around the corner and some audio from a Robin Williams character that makes us think of the Little River Band every time we hear him say it. Do not disembark. The cruise continues on Yacht Rock Radio with this unbelievable cool song from Pablo Cruz. It's from their seventh studio album, Out of Our Hands, from 1983. This is Will You, Won't You on Yacht Rock Radio.

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Christopher Cross on Yacht Rock Radio. He's the crown prince of Yacht Rock. And boy, this weekend, what an amazing show at the Hollywood Bowl. Christopher Cross and Toto. September 1st, a Labor Day weekend Yacht Rock extravaganza, Hollywood Bowl. If you're there, share some pictures with me. Tag me at Yacht Rock Radio on social media. With the Yacht Rock song of the day now, a song that's not quite Yacht Rock. It might appear on a Yacht Rock playlist or two, but we're here to tell you it is not Yacht from 1974. A little too old, more of a 70s pop radio song. It's Carl Carlton and Everlasting Love. It is not Yacht Rock, but it's on Yacht Rock Radio.

Vignette Rock song of the day, Carl Carlton, Everlasting Love. All right, my name is Captain Adam. So glad you're here with me to enjoy the smooth, soft rock from the late 70s and early 80s. And coming up, we'll tell you all about a side of YouTube you didn't know existed. There's a whole host of songs remixed to sound like they're playing at an empty mall, which, thanks to Amazon and stores closing, may be a reality very soon. So keep your life jacket on and stay on board with Yacht Rock Radio. More to come. Like this smooth, deep track from Stephen Bishop. It's got yachty lyrics and a nautical title, Sinking in an Ocean of Tears. Stephen Bishop on Yacht Rock Radio.

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1: This is professional zoologist Josh Blaylock with another Flagler Beach wildlife fun fact. Did you know that approximately 30% of Flagler Beach is considered wetlands? Wetlands help control flooding and erosion by storing excess stormwater. Not only that, but they are among the most biologically productive natural ecosystems in the world. Vegetation grows quickly here, providing food for plant-eating fish and shellfish. Plant material that is not eaten becomes detritus, which is rich organic soil, and it becomes food for many aquatic species. Now, many species seek out the relative tranquility of wetlands to breed and lay eggs. This wildlife fun fact is brought to you by your friends at Surf 97.3 FM.
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5: It's the Girls on the Beach starring that bachelor father chick, Noreen Corcoran, Martin West, Linda Marshall, Stephen Rogers, Anna Capri, Aaron Kincaid, the Crickets, the Beach Boys, with Leslie Gore. So come on down to that go-go rhythm and see the Girls on the Beach for more swinging, surfing fun in the sun than you've ever had before.
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You are on the Yacht That Rocks. This is Yacht Rock Radio. I'm proud to be your captain and host for the next two-hour cruise through the deep waters of Yacht Rock. My name is Captain Adam. 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Coming up today, we have a five fave for Deborah Burns. Thank you, Deborah, for getting in touch with me and letting me know your five favorite Yacht Rock songs of all time. We'll let Deborah take over the ship later in the show to present her five fave to the world. But first, we set sail with one of the all-time greats, Josie, from one of the all-time great Yacht Rock bands, Steely Dan. And you're locked on to Yacht Rock Radio and yachtrockradio.com.

Great song from the Doobie Brothers, that's Dependent on You on Yacht Rock Radio. Glad you're sailing with us. Hope you're having a great weekend. We have a Toto Boz Scaggs connection coming up soon. We'll explain how they're connected, especially over this one song in particular. And in honor of that Toto connection, let's do some Boz Scaggs now. This one's called JoJo. Some of us might be lucky enough to hear this song live this fall because Boz Scaggs is on tour right now. Check his schedule at BozScaggs.com.

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Time now to learn your Yacht Rock. One of the bands from the era, late 70s, early 80s, that had a lot of smooth songs that Yacht Rock fans across the country are getting reacquainted with is Pages. The band is Pages. With a couple of fun facts, you might have already known that Richard Page and Steve George from Pages went on to form the band Mr. Mister in the 80s and had the huge hits Broken Wings and Kiri. But prior to forming Pages, in 1977, Andy Gibb recruited them to be the backing vocals and keyboards on his first hit single, I Just Want to Be Your Everything. So there's two huge pieces of music trivia that relate to a band that you're going to get to know very well on this yacht. It's Pages, and this song is Two People. We're glad you're here with us. This is Yacht Rock Radio.

So smooth. A deep water Yacht Rock cut from Pages. That was two people. Stay on board with Yacht Rock Radio because we've got Toto with a Boz Scaggs connection coming up. And before you can adjust your ascot, you're going to hear Little River Band, Take It Easy on Me on Yacht Rock Radio. It used to

Air Supply on Yacht Rock Radio with the Toto connection now. Toto wrote a song called Miss Sun for Boz Scaggs. He had a hit with it. Then years later, Toto recorded it and put it on their Toto 10 album. This is Toto's version of Miss Sun on Yacht Rock Radio. Listen.

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Still to come, a five fade. That is your chance to take over the airwaves and drive this boat. And if you'd like to present your five fave on the air right here, just email me your list, Adam at yachtrockradio.com.

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0: Sail On with the Commodores on Yacht Rock Radio. Coming up, we have Christopher Cross. And this week, he posted a picture of himself practicing in the studio, learning how to play Beatles songs. You can check that out on our Facebook page, .com/Yacht Rock Radio, because he's practicing to prepare for a Beatles tribute tour that starts September 21st in Atlantic City. It's a tribute to the 50th anniversary of the Beatles White Album. You can learn more about this at ChristopherCross.com. We'll do some of that Cross on the way. Plus, Cliff Richard, Devil Woman, is around the corner on Yacht Rock Radio. But first, let's get smooth with certified Yacht Rock from Kenny Loggins' cousin. 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

good friends of the show, player Peter Beckett on lead vocals, that was Giving It All on Yacht Rock Radio. And we'll go off course just a hair outside the waters of Yacht Rock. It's the start.

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1: 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Did you know that sharks can move unimaginable distances without rest? 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
7: It's the Girls on the Beach, starring that bachelor father chick, Noreen Corcoran, Martin West, Linda Marshall, Stephen Rogers, Anna Capri, Aaron Kincaid, the Crickets, the Beach Boys, with Leslie Gore. 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

right now.

70s USA with Marvin Gaye. I'm Susie Cruz playing the best of the 70s. Our theme, songs that were censored. Because of the BBC, Marks and Sparks was not allowed to be mentioned in this Mott the Hoople song. They switched the lyrics to Unlocked Cars. This is All the Young Dudes on 70s USA.

70s USA with the Eagles. I'm Suzy Cruz playing the best of the 70s. Our theme this hour, songs that were censored. This song had to be censored because some people misheard, in my opinion, some of the lyrics, thought they heard a curse word. And I am playing the censored version, but the word hug near the end sounds like something else to some people. If you want to go check that out on your own, you can. This is the safe version from the Spinners' one-of-a-kind love affair.

70s USA with Led Zeppelin, All My Love. I'm Susie Cruz playing the best of the 70s. Carl Douglas recorded this song in 10 minutes. He thought it was going to be a B-side, but the record label loved it and made it the A-side. Good thing, went to number one in 1976. This is Kung Fu Fighting.

70s USA with The Doors. I'm Susie Cruz. The biggest hit for Atlanta Rhythm Section was this one, made it up to number 7 in 1977. This is So Into You.

0: This is your 97.3 FM News Minute. President Donald Trump will press China's Xi Jinping on Iran when they meet in Beijing in coming days, but the highly symbolic superpower summit will focus on easing trade tensions, officials say. And the president on Sunday accused Senate Minority Leader Chuck Schumer, a Democrat from New York, and top Democrat attorneys of plotting to interfere in our elections through the formation of a task force. And President Trump said Sunday his administration is strengthening Buy American policies, limiting federal purchases of foreign-made goods, and tightening enforcement against false Made in America claims. And former President Joe Biden plans to go back to court to block the Trump administration's planned release of about 70 hours of partially redacted audio from his 2017 interviews with the ghostwriter who helped him write his memoir. This with a Tuesday deadline enacted by a federal court. 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Have a great day, everyone.
1: Monday weather, partly cloudy, scattered showers in the afternoon, high of 87, south winds 5 to 10 knots, seas 1 to 2 feet, smooth on the river. Your high tide about 4 p.m., cloudy this evening, low 69. Tuesday, partly cloudy, rain in the afternoon, cooler, high 78. Wednesday, spotty showers, high of 81. 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

USA with Cutting Crew. I'm Susie Cruz with the best of the 80s, and this was a huge dance hit in 1987. A little Latin hip-hop. Here's Company B with Fascinated.

80s USA with Madonna. I'm Susie Cruz with the best of the 80s. Could this next song have been a bigger hit if they'd called it Stand By Me? Well, they wanted to avoid confusion with the Benny King song of that name, so they went with Train in Vain. Here's The Clash.

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I'm Suzy Cruz with the best of the 80s, and this was the first number one single to feature rap vocals. It's Blondie with Rapture.

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2: 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AccuTemp is celebrating their 20th year anniversary serving the Flagler and Ormond Beach communities. AccuTemp is having a contest to honor and thank teachers and first responders. The contest is going on now through the end of September, and they are looking for the oldest running residential HVAC system in Flagler and Ormond Beach, owned by a teacher or first responder. The winner will receive a new heat pump system installed with permits included. The top 5 qualifiers will receive a prize as well. Get details, more information, and enter a teacher or first responder with an older HVAC system on their website, AccuTemp.pro. That's AccuTemp with 2 C's, .pro. 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The date of the HVAC system can be found on a sticker on the system. You can also meet the owner, Chuck Wyant, and the AccuTemp team at Flagler Beach's First Friday. 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
0: It's Monday. My beautiful bride is here at my side. Hello, Heidi.
1: Hello,
0: how are you?
1: John. I'm great. How are you?
0: I am also great. I am excited to visit with my guest today. I've actually talked with, there's two guests for this Movie Star Monday, Mark Harmon. We've had him on the show in the past.
1: I had the biggest crush on Mark Harmon.
0: I know you
1: Harmon.
0: Did. I loved the movie Summer School.
1: Yes.
0: We should watch that again. I haven't seen that in a long, long time.
1: Such a good movie.
0: It was a very good movie. And he was the teacher in that. He's also in a bunch of other great movies and TV shows. And I mean, I can't think of the name of the Western movie that he was in. What was that called? Was it Silverado?
1: I don't know.
0: Anyway, so many things he's in that he's really, really good. He's in this little program called NCIS.
1: Mm-hmm.
0: Well, he has a writing partner, Leon Carroll Jr., who's a real NCIS officer. And the two of them, I think this is their third book they've put out. Leon is going to be joining us today as well. Going to talk about their newest book, Ghosts of Sicily. I'm excited to chat with both of them coming up in a bit.

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1: Today is Twilight Zone Day.
0: I love that.
1: Our son loves the Twilight Zone.
0: I like almost every episode I've ever seen.
1: And I found a cocktail called Twilight Zone. This is actually made on a certain cruise ship, and I'm not going to say the name because I'm not going to give them a free plug.
0: Okay.
1: But it is light rum, melon liqueur, coconut cream, crushed ice, and blue curacao. And it's actually really pretty. It's a very cool looking drink. So if you want to make something super trippy and awesome that sounds like it's going to taste amazing, we've got that link for you.
0: And I've got a link to that drink. It's in the show notes for today at johnandheidishow.com.
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0: 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Now, surveys and studies and such. For the roughly 1 billion people worldwide living with migraines, the constant question of what triggered this often goes unanswered. Many patients suspect it's weather or maybe air pollution playing a role. Evidence has been limited. Well, now, a 23-year study, over 7,000 patients in Israel, they found this. Air quality and weather patterns may work together to raise your migraine risk. And that includes vehicle exhaust. Researchers found that spikes in nitrogen dioxide, a traffic-related pollutant, and changes in sunlight intensity were linked to more emergency migraine visits following the following day. The effects are even stronger when paired with some seasonal condition, like a heat or dryness in the summer or cold, humid air in the winter. Findings do suggest migraines may be driven by a layered environmental effect where short-term pollutants act as a trigger and broader weather patterns amplify the pain. So there you go.
1: I'm so fortunate. I've never really had to deal with those. I had one once, and it was awful, but man.
0: Well, I've got all the information in the show notes for today at johnandheidishow.com.

0: this is Chuck Matthews on Greatest Hits USA, and coming up this weekend, we're going to answer the following questions. What singer got his name from a TV show? Who left his wallet in a taxi? And who had the number one record this week in 1976? Find out! Turn it up this weekend right here.
1: Greatest Hits USA.
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0: 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Now, big screen, little screen. A Nevada judge has sentenced Dances with Wolves actor Nathan Chasing Horse to life in prison. So apparently was involved in some stuff that wasn't going so good for him. That's not good. That's not good at all.
2: No.
0: A 49-year-old, 13 charges, mostly related to sexual assault. So that's not good, not good at all. So Kevin Hart is in the news. He is keeping the laughs and smiles and tears, good tears, coming through a new original series. He announced Kids Make Me Angry. It's a new audiobook chronicling a two-decade journey of fatherhood. Kids will break down 8 phases of fatherhood, including growing up with an absent father, becoming a dad for the first time, and dropping his kids off at college. The new series is going to be available on Audible. I think that's through Amazon, isn't it?
2: Okay.
0: I don't know. Maybe I'm wrong on that. Anyway, he said it's because he did really well with the last couple of things, so this is coming out in June. So it'll be here before you know it. And he's got a new TV show that he's working on where it's going to be up and down instead of horizontal. So okay. I'm not quite – I don't know if you're supposed to watch it on a TV or a phone. But I just saw, like, a story. I'll see if I can find the details on that and share it here soon. But I just saw that. I was like, well, that, am I supposed to turn my TV sideways? Right. Or what am I doing here?
2: Interesting.
0: All right. Big screen, little screen on the John and Heidi Show.
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4: 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The May 11th Arnold Almanac looks at the Great American Songbook. 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
4: May 11, 1888. Irving Berlin is born in present-day Belarus. 5 years later, he and his parents relocate to New York City. At age 18, Berlin got work as a singing waiter and, in a short time, began songwriting. Berlin's first major composition was 1911's Alexander's Ragtime Band. In later years, Berlin wrote many tunes that became Tin Pan Alley staples, such as Blue Skies, Puttin' on the Ritz, and Always. But two songs became closely associated with Berlin and have continued holding up well for decades. Kate

0: That is The Happy Organ by Dave Baby Cortez. Number one, May 11, 1959.
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1: 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Did you know that the deepest recorded point on the ocean floor is in the Marianas Trench, with a depth of nearly 36,000?

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2: 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That's AccuTemp with two C's, .pro. Or they could be reached at 386-220-9606. That's 386-220-9606. 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
0: Time now for the scoop of the day. A simple change in the bathroom could help your teeth and the planet. A review suggests silicone toothbrushes may clean as effectively as a traditional one, but they're gentler on your gums and potentially more durable. Researchers found promising evidence, including similar plaque removal and effectiveness without water in some cases, so you don't have to use as much water. Billions of plastic brushes discarded every year. Silicone alternatives could reduce waste. And more research is needed, but they think that this could be good for your teeth and for the world. And I had mentioned Kevin Hart back in a little program we do earlier on the show called Big Screen, Little Screen. I found the story. I'm going to share the rest of it here. He's testing whether Vertical has a good sense of humor. His production company, Heartbeat, is rolling out a slate of vertical comedy on its LOL network. Yeah, Freshman 15. It'll be 15-minute stand-up comedy specials from digital native comic shots in like a phone-shaped screen.
1: Okay.
0: So I don't know if you're only going to be able to watch this on a phone or if you'll be able to watch this on a television. That's the part I don't quite understand. But he's got a bunch of different people who've already signed up. Some A-listers are trying to diversify their format and you know, make this a big deal. I don't have any names in the story that I have here, but it sounds like, you know, again, it's Kevin Hart. So it's going to be good people. You know that. If it works, verticals open up past romance. So apparently right now, a lot of the stuff that's coming out on like the little short form that you watch on your phone is like more romance, apparently. I don't know. Huh. I'm not watching any of that. But I do have the information and a link to this if you're interested. It's in the show notes for today at johnandheidishow.com.

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5: 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Thank you for listening to the John and Heidi Show on this Movie Star Monday. Mark Harmon is our guest today. He and Leon Carroll Jr. both on the line, and they work together on a couple of different books and on a TV show, and they got a new book out right now. We'll start with Leon. How's that sound? Tell me about the new book, Ghosts of Sicily.
6: Well, this new book, Ghost of Sicily, is all about the connection between Office of Naval Intelligence, special agents, and intelligence officers that recruited members of the mob to provide information that assisted in helping in New York to defend against German U-boats that were attacking merchant and supply ships going to Europe. And it expanded to providing information and putting up a counterintelligence apparatus for the landings that occurred in Italy.
5: So this is all based on stuff that really happened? Or is all of this true, Mark, or is some of this fiction?
7: No, this is all true. This all happened. And that's part of the dig in this. That's part of the promise and the idea to do these books in the first place. And when the show was first presented to me as an actor, what it was told to me as is based on real cases. And then what happened in the first few years of the show is pretty soon you're doing more a formula television type thing, and it becomes more a murder of the week, which is not even really what NCIS does. But I had an opportunity to sit next to Leon for 20 years and talk to him and get to know him and make a promise to him that if we ever had an opportunity to tell real stories about this agency, that I was interested in doing that with him.
5: I love that. And what a great guy to do this with. Leon Carroll Jr. also on the line with us. Leon, first of all, thank you for your service. And how cool is it for you? You did this for a living, NCIS. Now, for about 20 years, you've had a chance to show people on TV what NCIS does. And now a third act, also with Mark Harmon, you guys get to put out these stories to talk about specific cases. I mean, what a really cool thing that you guys get to do.
6: It was an opportunity of a lifetime. I mean, sometimes when I tell people I work for NCIS, it has three careers and it's over 50 years, and people then are able to guess my age. So I try to make it a little bit less ominous that, you know, I've done this for a long, long time.
5: And Mark, what is it like? You're on the set, you're doing this, you know, you guys are doing this for a TV show, but you're sitting next to Leon, who did this like for real life. That has to be kind of surreal, going, wow, you actually did this.
7: Yeah, and I've just always had tremendous respect, not only for the agency, but for Leon, and also for being part of what the realies did, okay, in this job, a difficult job. It's not a money job. It's a job that's really rough on marriages and family. You're deployed for long periods of time, separation. And yet, at the same time, it's gratifying to be able to now, with these books, be able to tell stories that people have never heard about. And that's the promise. That's what we talked about doing from the beginning. This is the third book that we've done. It's every bit as intriguing as the first one we did. And this partnership that goes beyond the show with Leon is something that I respect and I treasure, and I respect him and the agency that he worked for.
5: And you guys make an amazing team. Leon, this is book number three. Are they getting easier along the way, or are they getting more difficult?
6: Well, the process gets easier because the first one, neither Martin nor I knew what the hell we were probably. But as you learn and you get the assistance from, you know, the editing team and all of that, you know what is important and what isn't. And it's interesting, you thought that some of this was fiction based on some of the dramatic things that have been said. So what we did, starting with the first book, instead of starting right doing a calendar-like chronological event, we started at the event of Pearl Harbor, then we went back. So we wanted to grab people with that, and we did the same thing with this book. And you got to really read the whole thing, and you'll figure out why the beginning is there. Because when you first read it, you're like, well, why are they talking about a cop to get shot in New York City? And you find out later in the book. So a great process.
5: Well, I am looking forward to it. Mark, Leon, thank you both for your time today. I appreciate it.
6: Thank you.
5: Again, the book is out now, Ghosts of Sicily. I have a link to it in the show notes for today at johnandheidishow.com.
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0: Time now for the movie quote of the day. And this one's for you, Heidi, from 2019. This is the way.
1: Good Lord.
0: Yeah, that could be anything.
1: I have no idea.
0: The Mandalorian. Pedro Pascal says that in The Mandalorian.
1: I've not seen that either.
0: So, nor have I. Here's the thing.
1: I do like Pedro.
0: Oh, I know. Our daughter is a big fan. It's not that like I'm trying to avoid the show. I'm not, you know, it's I'm boycotting or anything.
1: I've had no interest.
0: I'm like 15 movies behind if I want to get caught up. I just don't have time. That's all. That is your movie quote of the day on the John and Heidi Show.
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1: There's an outstanding balance of more than $1 billion in unpaid traffic violations in New York City.
0: Oh, my goodness. That's wild.
1: Number of full-time skywriters in the world. How many would you think?
0: Full-time skywriters, I'd say 250.
1: There's six.
0: Six full-time skywriters. Wow. That's amazing.
1: Must not be much of a call.
0: No.
1: And one of the oldest words in the English language, 6th century, is keel, and it means ship.
0: Oh, it means what?
1: Ship.
0: With a P at the end.
1: With a P. Ship.
0: Not what I heard the first time.
1: It means ship.
0: I'm glad that that's what it meant.
1: And that's news to me.
0: That is also news to me.

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1: May 11th, 1973. Charges are dropped against Daniel Ellsberg for leaking the Pentagon Papers during the Vietnam War. A judge cites government misconduct by officials in President Richard Nixon's White House, illegal wiretaps on Ellsberg's phone, and a break-in at his psychiatrist's office. Years later, Ellsberg tells the Associated Press that he had to release the papers, a secret government study of America's role in Vietnam.
2: It did prove to be helpful to put out this information, and it certainly was worth the risks that I ran.
1: 1997. In New York, world chess champ Garry Kasparov loses a six-game match against IBM's Deep Blue computer. Afterward, Kasparov demands a rematch, a challenge which IBM declines. 1888.
3: God bless America.
1: Composer Irving Berlin is born in Belarus, then part of the Russian Empire. Among his songs, God Bless America, White Christmas, and There's No Business Like Show Business. In 1981, Bob Marley, the singer-songwriter who is considered reggae's biggest star, dies of cancer in Miami. He was 36. Today in history, May 11th. Camille Bohannon, The Associated Press.
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4: Fun fact for you, Heidi.
5: What's that, John?
4: The entire internet weighs about the same as one large strawberry.
5: Oh.
4: The entire internet. So that's how much data. Apparently data doesn't weigh a whole lot. Fun fact for you, Heidi.
5: What's that, John?
4: Sitting on a toilet for 8 hours uses the same number of calories as 1 hour of jogging.
5: Who sits on the toilet for eight hours?
4: Your legs are going to get numb is all I'm telling you right now. Fun fact for you, Heidi.
5: What's that, John?
4: The first jukebox came with earphones. Only one person could listen at a time.
5: Oh, funny.
4: Yeah. And then they're like, you know what? I think other people might like this. Fun fact for you, Heidi.
5: What's that, John?
4: There are 550 hairs on the average eyebrow. So right up here?
5: Yeah.
4: I would never thought to count. And we'll do one more fun fact for you, Heidi.
5: What's that, John?
4: Melting an ice cube in your mouth burns calories. How many calories do you think it burns?
5: Melting an ice cube in your mouth. Depends on the size of an ice cube.
4: Okay. Just guess. Let's say it's a big ice cube. Guess.
5: I don't know, 30.
4: No, 2.3 calories.
5: Ah.
4: Yeah, so not very many. There we go. Several fun facts. Now you know. Thanks for listening to the John and Heidi Show.
6: 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Learning to swim is the best defense against drowning, of course. So teach kids to swim at an early age, if possible. Swim near a lifeguard. The U.S. Lifeguard Association stats over a 10-year period show that the chance of drowning at a beach without lifeguard protection is almost 5 times as great as drowning at a beach with lifeguards. And swim with a friend. Many drownings involve those who swim by themselves. So when you swim with a friend, if one of you has a problem, the other can help or signal for help. Couple of reminders there from the Flagler Beach Police Department and your friends at Surf 97.3 FM.

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0: Time now for some weird news. Organizers of England's Cumbria Nature Festival had to clear up an unexpected mix-up. It's a celebration of wildlife. It is not a nudist gathering. After a prospective attendee asked the honest question, the team posted an important clarification explaining Nature Festival had to clear up an unexpected mix-up. It's a celebration of wildlife. It is not a nudist gathering. After a prospective attendee asked...

0: Commissioner Andy Danz meets at 9 a.m. on the third floor Commissioner Conference Room. That's right at the Government Services Building, located 1769 East Moody Boulevard in Bunnell. Also tomorrow, the Flag Beach United Methodist Church, their food pantry is open 9:30 a.m. to noon, located 1500 South Daytona Avenue in Flagler Beach. And tomorrow, the Flagler County School Board meets at 3 p.m. in a workshop to go over some items in this upcoming school board meeting in the next 2 weeks. It's going to be held at the third floor of the Government Services Building, 1769 East Moody Boulevard in Bunnell. And tomorrow, it's a Tuesday book talk at the Flagler Beach Public Library. Starts at 4:45, and the library is located 315 South 7th Street in Flagler Beach. It's a free event, and the Tuesday book talk is about an hour-long gathering inviting readers to discuss a variety of different books. And tomorrow, the Flagler County Planning Board meets at 5:30. Government Services Building is the place at 1769 East Moody Boulevard in Bunnell. Like to give blood? Two big red buses will be in town. One will be at the Winn-Dixie, 1260 West Palm Coast Parkway in Palm Coast from 2 to 4 p.m. Second bus will be at the U.S. Post Office. That's 2 Pinecone Drive in Palm Coast, 9 a.m. to 1. If you miss the buses, like to book an appointment, here's their website, oneblood.org/donate. I'm Captain Kirk for 97.3 FM, local calendar. 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
1: Monday weather, partly cloudy, scattered showers in the afternoon, high of 87, south winds 5 to 10 knots, seas 1 to 2 feet, smooth on the river. Your high tide about 4 p.m., cloudy this evening, low 69. Tuesday, partly cloudy, rain in the afternoon, cooler, high 78. Wednesday, spotty showers, high of 81. 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
0: Time now for the question of the day. 21% of us admit we've done this to end a conversation on the phone. I bet Heidi has.
1: Act like your battery is dying.
0: What's that? My battery's about dead, huh? 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
1: I should probably get going. I'm so tired.
0: Super tired. I'm like, you're driving. You shouldn't be yawning. That is your question of the day on the John and Heidi Show.

0: 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For more information, their number is 386-313-6296. 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
1: Time now for something special with Heidi Small. What you got for me, Heidi?
2: I have a list of actors who played teenagers, but were not teenagers.
1: Oh, okay.
2: There's quite a few.
1: Michael
2: I'm only
1: going to
2: read a few of them. The first one is Rachel McAdams.
1: Okay.
2: She was 25 when she played a teen on Mean Girls.
1: Oh, yeah, I suppose.
2: John Heder.
1: Yeah.
2: Was 26 when he played Napoleon Dynamite. And
1: nice.
2: He was supposed to be a teenager in high school.
1: He pulled it off.
2: Yep. Andrew Garfield played the Amazing Spider-Man at age 27.
1: Okay.
2: Sissy Spacek played Carrie at age 29.
1: She was 29?
2: She was 29.
1: Wow.
2: Alan Ruck on Ferris Bueller's Day Off, he was 30 years old.
1: I did know that. I knew that he was a lot older.
2: And Ingrid Bergman, when she played Joan of Arc, she was 33.
1: Holy cow.
2: Yeah.
1: So Michael J. Fox was not on the list.
2: He wasn't on this particular
1: list. When he was
2: Alex
1: P. Keaton, he was over. He was not a teenager anymore. So well, there you go. Thank you, Heidi.
2: It was just a partial list, John.
1: There you go. Well, that is something special with Heidi Small.
3: Here's what's coming up next. Greatest Hits USA.
4: 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And coming up this weekend, we're going to answer the following questions. What singer got his name from a TV show? Who left his wallet in a taxi? And who had the number one record this week in 1976? Find out. Turn it up this weekend right here.
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0: Time now for the list. I have secret menu ingredients. Here are some surprising foods that you probably didn't know you were eating, but they are. So, like cockroaches and coffee. Yeah, some coffee beans become infested before processing. Yeah. A small insect fragment may remain. Quality control removes as much as they can,
1: yeah,
0: but they don't always get everything. So if you're drinking coffee, that's part of the deal, apparently.
1: Yeah.
0: Parasitic worms and fish. Fish can contain dead parasites even after cleaning them, freezing them, and properly cooking them does kill the bacteria, though. So the fish is safe to eat, but they're like, nah, you're going to get some of that. And minerals like rocks in tofu. Did you know that?
1: Yeah.
0: There's additives like calcium carbonate, like chalk, and silicon dioxide, which is sand-derived. They're used for texture and stability in tofu. Gross. And other products. And products like bread and toothpaste, they're generally considered safe, but it just sounds
1: generally
0: alarming.
1: They're generally considered safe.
0: I've got more items that I'll read tomorrow, but I've got all of them for today and tomorrow in the show notes for today at johnandheidishow.com.

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2: I'm Captain Kirk with your local Flagler County calendar. Tomorrow, Palm Coast City Council meets in a workshop, 9 a.m. at City Hall in Palm Coast. And tomorrow, the Community Traffic Safety Team, led by Flagler County Commissioner Andy Dance, meets at 9 a.m. on the third floor Commissioner Conference Room. That's right at the Government Services Building, located 1769 East Moody Boulevard in Bonnell. Also tomorrow, the Flagler Beach United Methodist Church, their food pantry is open, 9:30 a.m. to noon. Located 1500 South Daytona Avenue in Flagler Beach. And tomorrow, the Flagler County School Board meets at 3 p.m. in a workshop to go over some items in this upcoming school board meeting in the next 2 weeks. It's going to be held at the third floor of the Government Services Building, 1769 East Moody Boulevard in Bonnell. And tomorrow, it's a Tuesday book talk at the Flagler Beach Public Library. Starts at 4:45, and the library is located 315 South 7th Street in Flagler Beach. It's a free event, and the Tuesday book talk is about an hour-long gathering inviting readers to discuss a variety of different books. And tomorrow, the Flagler County Planning Board meets at 5:30. Government Services Building is the place at 1769 East Moody Boulevard in Bonnell. Like to give blood? Two big red buses will be in town. One will be at the Winn-Dixie, 1260 West Palm Coast Parkway in Palm Coast from 2 to 4 p.m. Second bus will be at the U.S. Post Office. That's 2 Pinecone Drive in Palm Coast, 9 a.m. to 1. If you miss the buses, like to book an appointment, here's their website, oneblood.org/donate. I'm Captain Kirk for 97.3 FM, local calendar. 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
1: Monday weather, partly cloudy, scattered showers in the afternoon, high of 87, south winds 5 to 10 knots, seas 1 to 2 feet, smooth on the river, your high tide about 4 p.m., cloudy this evening, low 69. Tuesday, partly cloudy, rain in the afternoon, cooler, high 78. Wednesday, spotty showers, high of 81. 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
3: Legacy Recordings Weekend Music, May 12th through May 18th. May 12th, 1960. Frank Sinatra and Elvis Presley appeared on the same TV special and performed the other's hit. Elvis sang Witchcraft, and Sinatra sang Love Me Tender. May 13th, 1955. Tony Bennett was at number one on the UK singles chart with Stranger in Paradise. The song was a hit in the 1953 Broadway show Kismet and based on a theme from Borodin's 1888 opera, Prince Igor. May 14th, 2005, Bruce Springsteen hits number one on the U.S. album chart with Devils and Dust, his seventh number one album. May 15th, 1918, born on this day, country music great Eddie Arnold. Eddie was an innovator of the Nashville sound and charted 147 songs on the Billboard Country Music Charts. May 16, 2009, Bob Dylan goes to number one on the U.S. album chart with Together Through Life, his 33rd studio album. The album is the only album by Dylan to top the U.S. and U.K. charts at the same time and receive two Grammy Award nominations. May 17th, 1942. Born on this day, singer, songwriter, and film composer Taj Mahal. Taj plays the guitar, piano, banjo, and harmonica, among many other instruments. May 18th, 1961. Floyd Kramer, the Nashville pianist who played on many of Elvis Presley's hits, was at number one on the UK singles chart with On the Rebound, his only UK number one.
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4: We always like to wrap things up around here with good news, and I think this is good news. What a story. I'm inspired by people, Heidi. What began as a simple fundraising goal turned into a nationwide movement of hope in Poland. A 23-year-old streamer, like a YouTuber there, spent 9 days straight online and helped raise more than 250 million zlotys, or about 68 million U.S. dollars. This is for children battling cancer. He shattered a world fundraising record in the process. How cool is that?
5: That's pretty amazing.
4: I think that's really, really neat. Peter, P-I-O-T-R, Peter Henke, better known as Lotwagang. I'm probably saying all of this wrong. It's in Poland, so pardon my Polish, Heidi. He launched the live stream after being inspired by a powerful song created to support young cancer patients. The original goal was modest. He wanted to raise 500,000 zlotys. That's like 130,000 U.S. dollars. That does not sound modest to me. That sounds like a lot. But the Cancer Fighters Foundation instead raised about $68 million instead.
5: Wow.
4: That's 250 million zlotys. And I'm probably saying that wrong as well. The marathon was live streamed for 9 days nonstop from a small apartment or flat in Warsaw, Poland. So I think this is really kind of a cool thing. On this live stream, they had guests, it looks like, had all kinds of people, celebrities and athletes and entertainers that all joined in the effort. Chris Martin from the band Coldplay appeared on a video and performed a song improvised like on the spot. So, and is apparently they were all making fun of his Polish pronunciation. So
5: Right. Apparently
4: he speaks as much Polish as I do. I should speak more because we had a Polish foreign exchange student for a while.
5: Yeah, well,
4: He was speaking English, but you know, he could have taught me something. All right. I've got a link to that story in the show notes for today at johnandheidishow.com. Time to say goodbye, Heidi.
5: Goodbye, Heidi.
4: Goodbye, everybody. Have a great Monday. Thanks for listening to the John and Heidi Show.

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7: 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Did you know that hippos, deer, and cows are more deadly than sharks? That's right. There are plenty of animals that are far more dangerous than sharks. While sharks kill an average of less than one person a year in the U.S., and less than six worldwide, the stats are much scarier for creatures such as hippos, which kill a reported 2,900 people annually. Deer, which are responsible for the death of an average of 130 people per year, usually, unfortunately, to car collisions. And cows, which can kill 22 people a year. Imagine that. A cow is more deadly than a shark. Let that sink in. My friends, this is the Walrus from Surf 97.3 FM. Have a great day.
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4: 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Hey! 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

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So we're going to shake off the Mondays. We're going to do a few little Monday songs here. Did you have a good Mother's Day? If you forgot, you better make up for it today. If you didn't make an appearance, then you have time to make up for it. If you didn't, you better get with it. So we're going to shake off the Mondays with a couple Monday songs and then we'll get into something kind of fun today. Big week coming up this week. Again, as if last week wasn't enough with Cinco de Mayo and May the 4th be with you. There's some stuff coming up. It's May 11th, 5/11, 10/08, 81 degrees outside. A little cloudy. So let's shake off the clouds, and after this, we'll make the rest of the Monday start rocking. How's that? All right. 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
1: Tom Gillen, the recreational director for Flagler Beach, wishes to tell you about rip currents. What is a rip current? A rip current occurs when the water from waves washes back and funnels through a deeper area in the water. Essentially, they will pull a swimmer out into deeper water. As the sand on the bottom of the shoreline is constantly moving and shifting, rip currents are constantly disappearing and popping up in different locations. They can be spotted and identified if you know what to look for. Generally, the bigger the waves, the greater the chance of a rip current. The first thing a lifeguard will do before going on duty is to survey the beach and check for rip currents. Before swimming at the beach, it is always a good idea to check with a lifeguard on duty. Our advice to inexperienced swimmers is this: when in doubt, don't go out. 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

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It's a little Monday hijinks. 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Yeah. Fire department, driver, engineer, inspector, deputy fire chief, fire lieutenant. 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

0: Florida folk music reigns at the long-running Gamble Jam, a family-friendly picking and singing session that's a monthly fixture on the second and fourth Saturdays of every month at the Gamble Rogers Memorial State Recreation Area in Flagler Beach. The twice-monthly acoustic jam session unfolds at one of the park's riverfront pavilions to honor the memory of iconic Florida folk singer Gamble Rogers, who lost his life in 1991 trying to rescue a swimmer in rough surf along Flagler Beach. The state park at 3100 South Ocean Shore Boulevard in Flagler Beach was renamed in his honor following his death. Musicians of all skill levels are invited to the Saturday jam session, which runs from 2 to 5 p.m. Onlookers are welcome too. There is a small fee, which is $4 per single occupant vehicle, $2 for pedestrians and bicyclists. 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Thank you.
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2: This is your 97.3 FM News Minute. President Donald Trump will press China's Xi Jinping on Iran when they meet in Beijing in coming days, but the highly symbolic superpower summit will focus on easing trade tensions, officials say. And the president on Sunday accused Senate Minority Leader Chuck Schumer, a Democrat from New York, and top Democrat attorneys of plotting to interfere in our elections through the formation of a task force. And President Trump said Sunday his administration is strengthening Buy American policies, limiting federal purchases of foreign-made goods, and tightening enforcement against false Made in America claims. And former President Joe Biden plans to go back to court to block the Trump administration's planned release of about 70 hours of partially redacted audio from his 2017 interviews with the ghostwriter who helped him write his memoir. This with a Tuesday deadline enacted by a federal court. This is Cam Kirk for your News in a Minute for 97.3 FM. Have a great day, everyone.
3: Monday weather, partly cloudy, scattered showers in the afternoon, high of 87, south winds 5 to 10 knots, seas 1 to 2 feet, smooth on the river. Your high tide about 4 p.m., cloudy this evening, low 69. Tuesday, partly cloudy, rain in the afternoon, cooler, high 78. Wednesday, spotty showers, high of 81. 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

I love your show in the morning. I wake up every morning. My husband at 5:30. I get up about an hour later and we listen to you. Well, I do until 8 o'clock when I get into work. But I love your show.

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5: May 11th, 1973. Charges are dropped against Daniel Ellsberg for leaking the Pentagon Papers during the Vietnam War. A judge cites government misconduct by officials in President Richard Nixon's White House, illegal wiretaps on Ellsberg's phone, and a break-in at his psychiatrist's office. Years later, Ellsberg tells the Associated Press that he had to release the papers, a secret government study of America's role in Vietnam.
6: It did prove to be helpful to put out this information, and it certainly was worth the risks that I ran.
5: 1997. In New York, world chess champ Garry Kasparov loses a six-game match against IBM's Deep Blue computer. Afterward, Kasparov demands a rematch, a challenge which IBM declines. 1888.
7: God bless America.
5: Composer Irving Berlin is born in Belarus, then part of the Russian Empire. Among his songs, God Bless America, White Christmas, and There's No Business Like Show Business. In 1981... Bob Marley, the singer-songwriter who is considered reggae's biggest star, dies of cancer in Miami. He was 36. Today in history, May 11th. Camille Bohannon, The Associated Press.
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Surf 97.3 FM and the Boz, man. Boz Scaggs, it's over off of his Silk Degrees record. And I don't know if you know this, but if you're a big Boz Scaggs fan and you go way back like I do to that one when it was brand new, Boz Scaggs' band was actually what became Toto. Steve Lukather, the Picaro brothers, David Page. I went to see Boz Scaggs a few years back in Westlake Village at the Canyon Club. And he was up there, and one of the Toto guys joined him last minute. They set up a keyboard on the side. It was really a cool show. Boz had this little tube coming out by his microphone, a little mist coming out of it. I was wondering what was going on, and it was a humidifier for his voice because he's got that unique that voice. My daughter, who turned 25 this weekend, she said he sounds like Kermit. Kermit the Frog. I was like, never seen him in the same place, the same time. Hey, it's the 11th of May. It's Monday. Longboard Bill here with you. It's post Mother's Day and 10:51 on the beach, 82 degrees, mostly cloudy. It's supposed to be a storm again. Did you get that storm yesterday? Wow. My buddy Ernie from Montana calls that a frog strangler. When there's more water coming down than it knows where to go. And that happens in Florida. And wow, frog strangler it was. What a day. What a storm. Anyhow, it's supposed to happen again today, maybe in the afternoon. I love the afternoon storms here. And then it went away. We all climbed in the pool and had a great rest of the day. Some birthdays today. Denver Pyle. He was Uncle Jesse in the Dukes of Hazzard. He passed away in 77, quite a while back. But remember him. Paul Jarvik is 80. He invented the Jarvik 7 artificial heart, who many people can think still living to. John Karliak, while you don't know him, he's 45 years old. He's the voice of Wile E. Coyote and Gargamel in the Smurfs. Notable birthdays. Today's day, Eat What You Want Day. Today is National Eat What You Want Day. So go do it. Today is National Women's Checkup Day. So I don't know if that means a doctor or you. Women's Checkup Day. Today is Twilight Zone Day, National Twilight Zone Day. Maybe I'll play that song. Today is National Foam Rolling Day. I don't have any idea what that means. Foam rolling. Okay. And in 1910, I had to mention this one for my old home. In 1910, Glacier National Park was formed in Montana. Been there a couple times. Beautiful, beautiful, beautiful place. If you don't want to live in Montana, go look at it. I'll be back. Got some more music coming up for you on this wonderful Monday. We've shaken off the Monday blues. Forget it. Monday is now just a day, right? So here's some more music in our Home by the Sea, Genesis on Surf FM.

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5: Incredible Cinderella story. This unknown comes out of nowhere to lead the pack at Augusta. He's on his final hole.

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1: Dad, oh, he got all of that one. He's got to be pleased with that. The crowd is just on his feet here. He's a Cinderella boy. Tears in his eyes, I guess, as he lines up this last shot. He's got about 195 yards left, and looks like he's got about an 8 on him.
0: This crowd has gone deadly silent. Cinderella story, out of nowhere, a former greenskeeper now about to become the Masters champion.
1: It looks like I'm a wreck. It's in the hole!
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Longboard Bill here with you on your Beach Island Music Funshine Sunshine Station. And Monday morning, it is on in full bloom. And I'm here with you till 1 o'clock. It's 11 o'clock, 11:10 right now. 11:10 on 5/11 at 83 degrees. How's that for some numbers for you? Today being May 11th. Wow, we're just buzzing through this year. This Friday, check it out, Flagler Flicks. It's the movie party at the Veterans Park right here in Flagler. This Friday, May 15th, 8 o'clock, because it takes that long to get dark enough to see it now. This week's movie is Gettysburg. Very, very well done movie. It's worth it. Bring your lawn chairs. Maybe a blanket. Don't think so, but bring your lawn chairs. The movie starts at 8. Come on out early. Browse, cruise, say hi to everybody, and watch Gettysburg. Next month is Independence Day. That was a fun movie. But this Friday, Gettysburg, here at the Veterans Park in Flagler Beach, as I get that paperwork out of the way. Today, National Days, it is Eat What You Want Day, Women's Checkup Day, Foam Rolling Day. Still have no idea what foam rolling is. Today in 1910, Glacier National Park was formed in Montana. And this next one is it's National Twilight Zone Day. It is Twilight Zone Day. So which Twilight Zone does that mean to you, the movie or the song? I like this one. Golden Earring, Twilight Zone on National Twilight Zone Day. Surf 97.3. Yeah, what he said.

0: Golden Earring, The Twilight Zone on National Twilight Zone Day. Yes, Longboard Bill here with you on Surf FM. And remember when that video came out on MTV? What a great video that was. When MTV had videos, when MTV was actually a thing. MTV went away a couple months ago, and Ridiculousness was the best thing on MTV as of late, which has now moved to Netflix. Watch a couple episodes of Ridiculousness a night before bed. I don't know if that's the wisest thing to do. So my lovely wife, Kimmy, actually texted me and wrote me that foam rolling day. Let's see, how did she put it? Because foam rolling day is an actual hard foam roll that you use after a workout to work out your muscles, to work knots out of your muscles. And she used to have one. Honey, where is that? After all that moving we did this weekend, I need it. Foam rolling. Rolling out the pains on your muscles. Perfect thing for a Monday after moving all weekend. Right? Mana, mana. Sing it. Right? Mana, mana. Thanks, Kimmy. More useful information from your friends here at Surf 97.3 FM. We'll let the day begin. What do you think about that?
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0: There's some Joe South there. Games people play. No, who plays games? Surf 97.3 FM, your Island Beach Funshine Sunshine Music Station on this wonderful Monday. 84 degrees outside, partly sunny. It's 11:30 in the morning. 5:11 at 11:30, and it's 84 degrees. It's really nice out. The beach is beautiful. When isn't it? Hey, keep Flagler Beach beautiful and litter-free. Your support for a proposed ordinance adopting more stringent litter laws and increased enforcement. There is a meeting this Thursday at 5:30 p.m. This Thursday at 5:30 p.m. It's happening at the, That's Town Commission meeting right here at the City Hall, the main building down here. You can get the information at flaglerbeachfl.portal. Just Google in ordinance meeting this Thursday, 5:30, May 14th, the city office right over here in Flagler. And you can come and sit in, voice your opinion. It will be an open meeting to all. So if you're interested in that, which everybody should be partly interested in that, go check it out. Longboard Bill, I'll be with you till 1 o'clock, and then Hot Rod Eddie will be in to rock your afternoon. And right now, a word from our sponsors and some news and weather. It's going to be hot.
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2: 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President Donald Trump will press China's Xi Jinping on Iran when they meet in Beijing in coming days, but the highly symbolic superpower summit will focus on easing trade tensions, officials say. And the president on Sunday accused Senate Minority Leader Chuck Schumer, a Democrat from New York, and top Democrat attorneys of plotting to interfere in our elections through the formation of a task force. And President Trump said Sunday his administration is strengthening Buy American policies, limiting federal purchases of foreign-made goods, and tightening enforcement against false Made in America claims. And former President Joe Biden plans to go back to court to block the Trump administration's planned release of about 70 hours of partially redacted audio from his 2017 interviews with the ghostwriter who helped him write his memoir. This with a Tuesday deadline enacted by a federal court. This is Cam Kirk for your News in a Minute for 97.3 FM. Have a great day, everyone.
3: Monday weather, partly cloudy, scattered showers in the afternoon, high of 87, south winds 5 to 10 knots, seas 1 to 2 feet, smooth on the river, your high tide about 4 p.m., cloudy this evening, low 69. Tuesday, partly cloudy, rain in the afternoon, cooler, high 78. Wednesday, spotty showers, high of 81. 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
0: Hey, Surf 97, did you guys know about this really cool store? Yeah, that one. Kimmy and I were in town the other day. We were walking around and we were over by Giovanni's Pizza over there on Moody Boulevard, right around the corner from the studio. And there's a shop right there. I don't know if you know about this. It's called the Flip Flop Shop. All right. And I've been in there once before. And I just got to tell you, the owner of that place, Rex, is just a really super, super cool dude. And we got to talking about surfing. We got to talking about flip flops. I mean, he's really knowledgeable, and he's got some really cool, unique stuff in there. And he's got these really cool wooden surfboards, right? And they're actual for hanging ukulele on. And I wanted one, and I got to tell you, he hooked me up. We made it happen. I got a ukulele, just stuff, and not everybody else has. Other people have it, but if you get a chance, being a local Flagler guy and a local Flagler business, and he's just really worth checking out. Takes really good care of us over here at the Surf. And he took care of me back at Christmas time as well. Went in there and just a super, super nice guy. And we'll be hearing more about him on the air here in the near future. But if you get a chance, you want to check out a really unique place. He's got a little bit of everything in there, and it's really cool stuff. And say hi to Rex and tell him Surf sent you over to say hi, and he can answer questions about Flagler Beach. He's got some really cool stories. So I just want to mention that, because oftentimes cruising around, we don't really get to know somebody new. Well, getting to know somebody new and what they do and what they can bring to the table as far as human beings, and that's just always good. And there's this song, too, about that. Little Hocus Pocus by Focus. Great song. Enjoy! Cherry drops after that. Stick around!

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6: 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The May 11th Arnold Almanac looks at the Great American Songbook. 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
6: May 11, 1888. Irving Berlin is born in present-day Belarus. 5 years later, he and his parents relocate to New York City. At age 18, Berlin got work as a singing waiter and, in a short time, began songwriting. Berlin's first major composition was 1911's Alexander's Ragtime Band. In later years, Berlin wrote many tunes that became Tin Pan Alley staples, such as Blue Skies, Puttin' on the Ritz, and Always. But two songs became closely associated with Berlin and have continued holding up well for decades. Kate Smith's
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6: 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He died in

0: That is The Happy Organ by Dave Baby Cortez. Number one, May 11, 1959.
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3: It looks like the tiki bar is open.
4: 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I think I'm gonna get over there.

0: Thank you, Jimmy. Jimmy Buffett live. The Tiki Bar is open. And thank goodness for that. Thanks, Jimmy.
1: Carl Reaper Dancers. The Tiki Bar is open.
0: Yeah, baby. Hey, as you well know.
1: That jitterbug contest just gets me every time.
0: Right. Hey, something, if you're a Jimmy Buffett fan or you just want to have a really super good time, there's something coming up here, and I'll have more information later, but it's a booze, B-O-O apostrophe S. It's a Halloween booze cruise happening October 28th through November 1st, and there's going to be some great music on this cruise. There's our own Landfall Band, the Jimmy Buffett tribute band that plays the lifestyle and music of Jimmy Buffett, The Lonely Ones, Dueling Piano Show, Yada Rock, Karen and the Managers, Abby and Rob, Halloween host named Malachi from the original Children of the Corn. It's 4 days of Halloween fun and music. More information about that, you can go to www.rockmsc.com if you have any questions. And it might be something worth checking out, a little fun musical hangout on the open seas. Some more information about that coming up. I just wanted to share that with you before the top of the sea.com if you have any questions. And it might be something worth checking out, a little fun musical hangout on the open seas.

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3: Bill, we have the vowel I, which is a lax high front vowel. 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

0: Al Stewart from the Year of the Cat album, On the Border. Great song. Reminds me of Al. Al's a cool guy. I used to detail Al Stewart's cars. I had a car detailing business back in the 80s, and I met Al Stewart and cleaned his cars, and Steve Chapman, his manager, and we still chat on Facebook every now and then. And I wrote Steve when I first got to Florida and said, when's Al coming to St. Augustine? He goes, we were just in Florida, and you know, Al's not touring as much as he used to. I said, well, come on, let's get him out here. Wouldn't that be great to have a show with Al Stewart here, either at the Amp or something smaller like Cafe 11 or some small little intimate venue? That'd be great. Anyhow, Longboard Bill here with you for about another 50 minutes. It's the 11th of May. It's 83 degrees and rising outside. It's really nice out. Partly sunny, a little bit muggy because you're going to have some cloud cover. But a public service announcement that we're going to read live because I'm going to make one to run too. But Rip Currents. Rip Currents, the summer's coming, the beaches are getting crowded, more people are going out. Rip currents are really dangerous because of what they are. The other way rip currents are dangerous is if you do not have somebody watching you. All right, if you come to the beach by yourself, touch base with somebody, say, hey, I'm going to go out there. Would you just kind of keep an eye on me and, you know, make sure everything's cool? And they would be glad to. A rip current is a fast and narrow channel of water moving away from the shore. It goes the opposite direction of the tide, which is why it's called a rip current. Darker, choppy water, gap in breaking waves, foam, seaweed moving around, discolored water. If you get caught, and you should swim parallel, which means side to side, not straight in or back. If you get caught, stay calm. Don't fight it because you can't beat it. Float or tread water. Swim parallel to the shore if you can until you can break free of it. Then swim back at an angle. Try to get somebody's attention. Hopefully the person you touch base with and said, hey, keep an eye on me while I swim. Before you swim, check the flags and the surf report. Swim near a lifeguard station. Never swim alone. And if you do, again, check in with somebody. Let them know you're going out. This is brought to you from the NOAA National NOAA Local Beach Safety Committee. And just please be safe out there. We do not want any water disasters. All right. I'm going to play some music for you for about another 49 minutes now. And Hot Rod Eddie's coming in to crank it up and peel out. And, you know, Hot Rod Eddie's always good for a great afternoon of music. I will talk to you a little bit before I go.
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5: I'm Captain Kirk with your local Flagler County calendar. Tomorrow, Palm Coast City Council meets in a workshop, 9 a.m. at City Hall in Palm Coast. And tomorrow, the Community Traffic Safety Team, led by Flagler County Commissioner Andy Dance, meets at 9 a.m. on the third floor Commissioner Conference Room. That's right at the Government Services Building, located 1769 East Moody Boulevard in Bonnell. Also tomorrow, the Flagler Beach United Methodist Church, their food pantry is open, 9:30 a.m. to noon. Located 1500 South Daytona Avenue in Flagler Beach. And tomorrow, the Flagler County School Board meets at 3 p.m. in a workshop to go over some items in this upcoming school board meeting in the next 2 weeks. It's going to be held at the third floor of the Government Services Building, 1769 East Moody Boulevard in Bonnell. And tomorrow, it's a Tuesday book talk at the Flagler Beach Public Library. Starts at 4:45, and the library is located 315 South 7th Street in Flagler Beach. It's a free event, and the Tuesday book talk is about an hour-long gathering inviting readers to discuss a variety of different books. And tomorrow, the Flagler County Planning Board meets at 5:30. Government Services Building is the place at 1769 East Moody Boulevard in Bonnell. Like to give blood? Two big red buses will be in town. One will be at the Winn-Dixie, 1260 West Palm Coast Parkway in Palm Coast from 2 to 4 p.m. Second bus will be at the U.S. Post Office. That's 2 Pinecone Drive in Palm Coast, 9 a.m. to 1. If you miss the buses, like to book an appointment, here's their website, oneblood.org/donate. I'm Captain Kirk for 97.3 FM, local calendar. 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
6: Monday weather, partly cloudy, scattered showers in the afternoon, high of 87, south winds 5 to 10 knots, seas 1 to 2 feet, smooth on the river, your high tide about 4 p.m., cloudy this evening, low 69. Tuesday, partly cloudy, rain in the afternoon, cooler, high 78. Wednesday, spotty showers, high of 81. 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

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George has been hosting fish fries on Tuesday nights since 1992. They also have shrimp nights on Thursday with blackboard specials that change with the tide. For more information, it's 386-338-3358 or their website, thenetbygeorge.com. 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
5: Legacy Recordings Weekend Music, May 12th through May 18th. May 12th, 1960. Frank Sinatra and Elvis Presley appeared on the same TV special and performed the other's hit. Elvis sang Witchcraft, and Sinatra sang Love Me Tender. May 13th, 1955. Tony Bennett was at number one on the UK singles chart with Stranger in Paradise. The song was a hit in the 1953 Broadway show Kismet and based on a theme from Borodin's 1888 opera, Prince Igor. May 14th, 2005, Bruce Springsteen hits number one on the U.S. album chart with Devils and Dust, his seventh number one album. May 15th, 1918, born on this day, country music great Eddie Arnold. Eddie was an innovator of the Nashville sound and charted 147 songs on the Billboard Country Music Charts. May 16, 2009, Bob Dylan goes to number one on the U.S. album chart with Together Through Life, his 33rd studio album. The album is the only album by Dylan to top the U.S. and U.K. charts at the same time and receive two Grammy Award nominations. May 17th, 1942. Born on this day, singer, songwriter, and film composer Taj Mahal. Taj plays the guitar, piano, banjo, and harmonica, among many other instruments. May 18th, 1961. Floyd Kramer, the Nashville pianist who played on many of Elvis Presley's hits, was at number one on the UK singles chart with On the Rebound, his only UK number one.
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1: Homes built before 1978 are likely to contain lead-based paint, which may flake after being soaked by flood water. Lead is a toxic metal that causes many negative health effects, especially in children. Disturbing materials containing lead-based paint may release lead dust into the air. If you suspect that debris in your home is contaminated with such paint, seek help from public health authorities or specially trained contractors from the U.S. Environmental Protection Agency.
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1: 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What's next for Jeff Spicoli?
2: Headed over to the Australian and the Hawaiian Internationals. And me and Mick are gonna wing on over to London and jam with the Stones. You guys are invited too.
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John Lennon, Imagine. A song can make you smile, bring a tear to your eye, or make you wonder. This song makes me wonder. How about you? Hey, friends in Flagler Beach and beyond. Good afternoon on a Monday. And a little cloudy out there, but a nice day. We got 86 degrees. And if the sun was out, it'd really feel hot. But because it's a little cloudy, it feels pretty comfortable. So I hope you're having a great day so far. I hope you're, no problems today. Just all smooth sailing for you. And hopefully for me, too. How about some Drifters, Sand in My Shoes? Because that's what I got. How about you?

Andy Taylor, I Might Lie. Before that, we had Led Zeppelin, Friends. And I got some information that I would like to share with you, local information, and concerning employment. Are you looking for employment? Well, the city of Flagler Beach, Florida, we are hiring. Join our team. They have a position for a fire driver slash engineer, a fire inspector, a deputy fire chief, a fire lieutenant, a GIS technician, a police officer, a wastewater plant operator, B or C. For more information, contact cityofflagler.com. Well, not just a job, a career in helping your community and making a living while you're doing it. Let's see, what else do we have here? Anything of interest? Well, oh yeah. In case you didn't know, rip currents are dangerous. They sure are. Rip currents at Flagler Beach. Know the danger. What is a rip current? Well, it's a fast, narrow channel of water moving away from the shore. And what are the warning signs? Well, darker, choppy water, gap in breaking waves, a foam or seaweed moving seaward, discolored water, or number three, if you're caught, this is probably the most important part, right? Stay calm. Don't fight the current. Float or tread water. Swim parallel to the shore until you're free, then swim back at an angle. And in the meantime, wave and yell like hell. Yell for help. Before you swim, though, you could do a little preventive things, and that would be check flags and the surf report, swim near a lifeguard, that's key, and never swim alone. Yeah, in an emergency, of course, should that occur, call 911. Well, I think that's enough information. I don't want to cloud your mind with too much this early in the week. How about some classic Everly Brothers, When Will I Be Loved, from 1960. I love the Everly Brothers. How about you?

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Leo Sayer, When I Need You, from 1977. Before that, we had some of that great James Taylor, Don't Let Me Be Lonely Tonight. I guess that's a feeling that probably most people have, right? Yeah, from time to time, if not all the time. Coming up next, how about some Jimmy Buffett with some Boomerang Love here on the Surf with your buddy, Hot Rod Eddie.

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1: Why? 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The answer to why defines who we are. So if you see something, why do you say something?
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4: I'm Captain Kirk with your local Flagler County calendar. Tomorrow, Palm Coast City Council meets in a workshop, 9 a.m. at City Hall in Palm Coast. And tomorrow, the Community Traffic Safety Team, led by Flagler County Commissioner Andy Dance, meets at 9 a.m. on the third floor Commissioner Conference Room. That's right at the Government Services Building, located 1769 East Moody Boulevard in Bunnell. Also tomorrow, the Flagler Beach United Methodist Church, their food pantry is open, 9:30 a.m. to noon. Located 1500 South Daytona Avenue in Flagler Beach. And tomorrow, the Flagler County School Board meets at 3 p.m. in a workshop to go over some items in this upcoming school board meeting in the next 2 weeks. It's going to be held at the third floor of the Government Services Building, 1769 East Moody Boulevard in Bunnell. And tomorrow, it's a Tuesday book talk at the Flagler Beach Public Library. Starts at 4:45, and the library is located 315 South 7th Street in Flagler Beach. It's a free event, and the Tuesday book talk is about an hour-long gathering inviting readers to discuss a variety of different books. And tomorrow, the Flagler County Planning Board meets at 5:30. Government Services Building is the place at 1769 East Moody Boulevard in Bunnell. Like to give blood? Two big red buses will be in town. One will be at the Winn-Dixie, 1260 West Palm Coast Parkway in Palm Coast from 2 to 4 p.m. Second bus will be at the U.S. Post Office. That's 2 Pinecone Drive in Palm Coast, 9 a.m. to 1. If you miss the buses, like to book an appointment, here's their website, oneblood.org/donate. I'm Captain Kirk for 97.3 FM, local calendar. 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
2: Monday weather, partly cloudy, scattered showers in the afternoon, high of 87, south winds 5 to 10 knots, seas 1 to 2 feet, smooth on the river. Your high tide about 4 p.m., cloudy this evening, low 69. Tuesday, partly cloudy, rain in the afternoon, cooler, high 78. Wednesday, spotty showers, high of 81. 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
5: May 11th, 1973. Charges are dropped against Daniel Ellsberg for leaking the Pentagon Papers during the Vietnam War. A judge cites government misconduct by officials in President Richard Nixon's White House, illegal wiretaps on Ellsberg's phone, and a break-in at his psychiatrist's office. Years later, Ellsberg tells the Associated Press that he had to release the papers, a secret government study of America's role in Vietnam.
6: It did prove to be helpful to put out this information, and it certainly was worth the risks that I ran.
5: 1997. In New York, world chess champ Garry Kasparov loses a six-game match against IBM's Deep Blue computer. Afterward, Kasparov demands a rematch, a challenge which IBM declines. 1888.
7: God bless America.
5: Composer Irving Berlin is born in Belarus, then part of the Russian Empire. Among his songs, God Bless America, White Christmas, and There's No Business Like Show Business. In 1981, Bob Marley, the singer-songwriter who is considered reggae's biggest star, dies of cancer in Miami. He was 36. Today in history, May 11th. Camille Bohannon, The Associated Press.
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Leanne Womack, I hope you dance. And yeah, I hope you're dancing around out there today. Yeah, I hope you're having a good day. And I am. I am playing some songs for you. You know, if you have a request, please give me a call at 386-643-4732. Or you could send me a message on Facebook at Surf 97.3 FM. Either way, I'll dig that song up and play it for you. Be happy to do that. Next up, I want to send this down to all the great people, Eric Cooley and his staff down at the 7-Eleven, just south of the pier here on the right, and right across the street from the ocean, yeah. 7-Eleven, where the coffee's hot, the drinks are cold, you might even get a smile, and you never know who you're going to meet at the 7-Eleven. How about some Barrington Strange for all the 7-Eleven people?

0: KC and the Sunshine Band, I like to do it. Next up, how about some Leon Russell, a song for you, just for you.
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Hey, Buddy Holly, it doesn't matter anymore. From way, way back in the day. Died way too early back in 1959, before many of you were even born. But he was a quickly rising star and a very young guy and had some big hits and died in a plane crash way too soon. Before that, we had some Bob Marley. Could You Be Loved? And yeah, you could be loved. We love you. Right here at Surf 97.3 FM. Hot Rod Eddie for sure loves you. Thank you for listening. Thank you for supporting our little station here on the pier in the heart of Flagler Beach. Next up, I want to play a song by John Michael Montgomery called song called Letters from Home. And I want to play this song. I'm playing it at least once of each show that I do, and till further notice. I guess I'm warning you. Kidding aside, I want it to be a reminder. I want it to be a reminder that we have, you know, on the news we see ships and planes, and we're having some sort of action. Seems like they call it something different every day with Iran. And there are our citizens, our boys and girls, our men and women that are on those ships and on those planes, Navy, Air Force, Marines, and they're in harm's way, and some of them have died, and some have been wounded. And I don't want us ever to forget that while they're in harm's way. I'm going to play this song and make us aware of how they might be feeling. And thank you for everybody that is a veteran that has already served. This is a Vietnam-era song, but the point is still true.

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The police, everything she does is magic. It really is. And Crosby, Stills, Nash & Young, just a song before I go. And if there's a song that you'd like to hear before I go, give me a call at 386-643-4732, and I'll find it, and I'll be happy to play it for you. Next up, what do we got next up? Something wonderful, I'm sure. Oh, yes, we got some Queen. You're my best friend. Well, I don't know if you're my best friend, but I consider all the listeners my friends.

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0: This is your 97.3 FM News Minute. President Donald Trump will press China's Xi Jinping on Iran when they meet in Beijing in coming days, but the highly symbolic superpower summit will focus on easing trade tensions, officials say. And the president on Sunday accused Senate Minority Leader Chuck Schumer, a Democrat from New York, and top Democrat attorneys of plotting to interfere in our elections through the formation of a task force. And President Trump said Sunday his administration is strengthening Buy American policies, limiting federal purchases of foreign-made goods, and tightening enforcement against false Made in America claims. And former President Joe Biden plans to go back to court to block the Trump administration's planned release of about 70 hours of partially redacted audio from his 2017 interviews with the ghostwriter who helped him write his memoir. This with a Tuesday deadline enacted by a federal court. 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Have a great day, everyone.
1: Monday weather, partly cloudy, scattered showers in the afternoon, high of 87, south winds 5 to 10 knots, seas 1 to 2 feet, smooth on the river. Your high tide about 4 p.m., cloudy this evening, low 69. Tuesday, partly cloudy, rain in the afternoon, cooler, high 78. Wednesday, spotty showers, high of 81. 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
3: 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The May 11th Arnold Almanac looks at the Great American Songbook. 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
3: May 11, 1888. Irving Berlin is born in present-day Belarus. 5 years later, he and his parents relocate to New York City. At age 18, Berlin got work as a singing waiter and, in a short time, began songwriting. Berlin's first major composition was 1911's Alexander's Ragtime Band. In later years, Berlin wrote many tunes that became Tin Pan Alley staples, such as Blue Skies, Puttin' on the Ritz, and Always. But two songs became closely associated with Berlin and have continued holding up well for decades.

0: That is The Happy Organ by Dave Baby Cortez. Number one, May 11, 1959.
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Hey, going down to the countryside of the beach for one from Toby Keith. As good as I once was. I thought you might, as good as I once was. I thought you might get a kick out of that. So that's why I played it. And you might get a kick out of this too, because coming up on Friday, May 15th, right here at Veterans Park on the Green, the city of Flagler Beach and your friends at Surf 97.3 FM and Pyramid Disc Jockeys are bringing you a movie. Yeah, right on the green. We've got our inflatable screen, and we'll bring the movie and the screen. You bring the chair and the popcorn and your kiddos if you want to bring them. And, yeah, watch a movie. The movie's going to be Gettysburg. So I guess we're trying to commemorate the 250th anniversary of the U.S. And so we're having some, I don't know, movies like to commemorate, our country, our birthday. Yeah, so Gettysburg is going to be the movie. And hope you'll come. It's kind of nice. It's free, something to do on Friday. I always say I love it when we could tell you about and share some information about something that doesn't cost you any money, something that's community-oriented. Maybe you bring your kids along, and hopefully they'll behave themselves. And have some fun. Get out there and, for once, leave that wallet in your back pocket. Next up, real life, send me an angel. We all could use an angel now and then. Maybe today.

Richard Marx, Endless Summer Nights. Yeah, they're coming pretty soon. Endless Summer Nights are right around the corner, and we'll be sharing them right here in Flagler Beach. So, you know, get ready. Be a little heat involved with it also. But that's the name of the game. We know about that, and we love it. That's why we stay here by the shore, catch a little breeze from the wind, you know, off the ocean and everything. Hey, coming up next, though, is an artist. An artist, yeah. An artist who checks all the boxes. Let's see. Super great guitar player. One of the best. Yep, check that one. Amazing voice. Yeah, just all by himself in that. He's great. Great onstage persona. Yeah, he's got that. Yet he's low-key. Check that box. He doesn't upstage anybody, even though he's super talented. He fits in. He knows his place. He's a team player. And maybe that's why there's many other boxes. He checks them all. Maybe that's why groups like the Eagles and the Beach Boys at various times, as well as, you know, several other groups, had him in their group. None other than one of my very favorites, Vince Gill. Yeah. What a guy. What a gentleman. I've seen him several times and just laid back and relaxed and no drama, just talent and great music. Vince Gill. And this song is a great song by Vince Gill that I think you'll enjoy as much as I do. A song called Whenever You Come Around. It's very romantic.

0: Hey, we're at the top of the hour at 1 minute past 3 o'clock. A few messages, and we'll be back with more music for you.
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Bee Gees, how can you mend a broken heart? We don't want you to get too comfortable. So next we got some Foreigner, some Hot Blooded from 1978. Here on the Surf, Hot Rod Eddie.

Hey, next up we got chairman of the board with some Carolina girls. They're not as nice as Florida girls, but, you know, they're all right, I guess.

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1: Florida gopher tortoises need your help. They are gentle and shy. They are a true native species that has resided right here in Florida for thousands of years. If you're not aware, their numbers continue to decline statewide at a rapid pace with no end of decline in sight. Unfortunately, there are two major factors which greatly contribute to their demise. Number one, by far, is loss and degradation of their habitat. This loss can and often does lead to those tortoises being buried alive, which sadly results in a slow 3 months painful death. Just think about it. If they escape the heavy equipment and bulldozers, their number two hazard is attempting to cross streets and highways in order to forage for food or to build a new burrow. Their short legs and slower speed makes this an extremely risky endeavor. You've played Frogger, right? This situation becomes even more hazardous when drivers are in a hurry or possibly preoccupied. It is when they will attempt to straddle the turtle, and even if successful, the following vehicles can sometimes injure or crush the turtle. You can help by slowing down and giving the turtle a few moments while they are crossing. Please remember to keep an eye out on an underdeveloped habitat in your area and, of course, on the roadways. This will be a great help. Remember that they are a keystone species. Sometimes that cannot be overemphasized. This means that their burrows currently supply safe refuge for over 350 Florida species, so when they go, many will follow. Tortoises are land creatures and cannot swim, so please do not put them in the water. April 10th is Tortoise Recognition Day. Contact gopherrescue@gmail.com to get involved in the gopher rescue. That's gopherrescue with two R's at gmail.com. 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

Hey, George Thorogood, born to be bad. Hot Rod Eddie wasn't born to be bad. Hot Rod Eddie was born to be good. That's what my mama told me. She said, be good. I guess I believed her. Hey, before that, we had Billy Joel, Easy Money. Coming up next, we got some Bruce Springsteen for you. Yeah, we do. She's the one. 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I had that happen. It's quite an experience. It happened many, many years ago. Yeah, she's the one.

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1: 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President Donald Trump will press China's Xi Jinping on Iran when they meet in Beijing in coming days, but the highly symbolic superpower summit will focus on easing trade tensions, officials say. And the president on Sunday accused Senate Minority Leader Chuck Schumer, a Democrat from New York, and top Democrat attorneys of plotting to interfere in our elections through the formation of a task force. And President Trump said Sunday his administration is strengthening Buy American policies, limiting federal purchases of foreign-made goods, and tightening enforcement against false Made in America claims. And former President Joe Biden plans to go back to court to block the Trump administration's planned release of about 70 hours of partially redacted audio from his 2017 interviews with the ghostwriter who helped him write his memoir. This with a Tuesday deadline enacted by a federal court. 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Have a great day, everyone.
2: Monday weather, partly cloudy, scattered showers in the afternoon, high of 87, south winds 5 to 10 knots, seas 1 to 2 feet, smooth on the river, your high tide about 4 p.m., cloudy this evening, low 69. Tuesday, partly cloudy, rain in the afternoon, cooler, high 78. Wednesday, spotty showers, high of 81. 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
4: Legacy Recordings Week in Music, May 12th through May 18th. May 12th, 1960. Frank Sinatra and Elvis Presley appeared on the same TV special and performed the other's hit. Elvis sang Witchcraft, and Sinatra sang Love Me Tender. May 13th, 1955. Tony Bennett was at number one on the UK singles chart with Stranger in Paradise. The song was a hit in the 1953 Broadway show Kismet and based on a theme from Borodin's 1888 opera Prince Igor. May 14th, 2005. Bruce Springsteen hits number one on the U.S. album chart with Devils and Dust, his seventh number one album. May 15th, 1918. Born on this day, country music great Eddie Arnold. Eddie was an innovator of the Nashville sound and charted 147 songs on the Billboard country music charts. May 16, 2009. Bob Dylan goes to number one on the U.S. album chart with Together Through Life, his 33rd studio album. The album is the only album by Dylan to top the U.S. and U.K. charts at the same time and receive 2 Grammy Award nominations. May 17th, 1942. Born on this day, singer, songwriter, and film composer Taj Mahal. Taj plays the guitar, piano, banjo, and harmonica, among many other instruments. May 18th, 1961. Floyd Kramer, the Nashville pianist who played on many of Elvis Presley's hits, was at number one on the UK singles chart with On the Rebound, his only UK number one.
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Dorian Gray, I've got you on my mind from 1968, way back. Hey, we got some action happening here at Surf 97.3, some kind of things happening today, as a matter of fact. From 4 to 6, going to be the Green Dave Show. And then coming up at 6 o'clock, we got Joey G with the, the big band sound. Yeah, digging that big band. Check him out at 6 o'clock. And then from 7 to 9, we got, of course, DJ Crabman with his own special taste of music and bringing a lot of fun to you, too. He has he's wise, and he's a wise guy, actually. And then got some new stuff happening in the 4 to 7 hours, starting with Tuesday. We got Susie Cruz. She's relatively new here, and she does 4 to 7 on Tuesday. And then on Wednesday, we got the great new DJ, Gino, from 4 to 7. Gino's doing a great job, and he's bringing a lot to the station. And then last, but certainly not least, in the 4 to 7 slot on Thursday, is the returning good old boy, 12-volt Rick. So we got a really nice lineup, some fresh stuff happening at the 4 to 7 hour on Tuesday, Wednesday, and Thursday. Yeah, some new good stuff happening. Well, since it's all new stuff, how about this song by the Eagles, New Kid in Town? That's what we got, New Kids in Town.

Yeah, it's true. We got some new kids in town, but we got an old kid right here, Hot Rod Eddie, been with you for a while. Actually, I've been here for 3 years. Now, I just had an anniversary about 2 weeks ago. 3 years. My, how time flies. I hope that you remember me over the years, that I've come along, and perhaps I've improved. I hope so. But anyway, yeah, we got some stuff happening. And I want to tell you sincerely, very, very sincerely, thank you very much for listening to my show and for supporting our radio station, Surf 97.3 FM, nonprofit station right here in Flagler Beach. We are your people. We are of you, and we appreciate you. And I also like to very much thank our donating sponsors, because 7.3 FM, nonprofit station right here in Flagler Beach. We are your people. We are of you, and we appreciate you.

0: Leave you on a positive note, and hopefully I'll have time to get this song in. Brother Israel from the island of Oahu, Hawaii, and his wonderful version of Somewhere Over the Rainbow. What a wonderful world. And it really is a wonderful world, and it could be just a little better, just a mite better, if you and I will simply be kind. Be kind, be thoughtful, and I'll be back.
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2: The Flagler Beach Recreational Director, Tom Gillen, reminds you that beach safety warning flag is located on the pier under the American flag. Remembering the colors and what the colors mean is simple. Think of a traffic light. Red means stop. The surf conditions are rough. Yellow means caution. Make sure you know your abilities. And green means go. The conditions are mild, but always swim near a lifeguard. This beach safety message from Tom Gillen, Recreational Director for Flagler Beach, the City of Flagler Beach, and Surf 97.3 FM.
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9: So what have you two come up with?
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11: Yeah, but nothing happens on the show. 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
11: 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That's a show.
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7: Do you own a firearm? 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The Flagler Beach Police Department has partnered with Project ChildSafe in order to issue free firearm safety kits to their residents. Safety kits include a cable-style gun locking device and a brochure that discusses safe handling and secure storage guidelines to help deter access by unauthorized individuals, particularly children. Project ChildSafe is a 501c3 tax-exempt nonprofit charitable organization committed to promoting firearm safety through the distribution of educational messages and free firearm safety kits. The Flagler Beach Police Department is proud to partner with Project ChildSafe in order to make the community safer, stated prior Police Chief Matt Downey when the program was launched. Safety kits are available at the Flagler Beach Police Department Monday through Friday between 9 a.m. and 5 p.m. For additional information regarding Project ChildSafe, please check their website at www.projectchildsafe.org. And thank you for being firearm safe.
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2: I'm Captain Kirk with your local Flagler County calendar. Tomorrow, Palm Coast City Council meets in a workshop, 9 a.m. at City Hall in Palm Coast. And tomorrow, the Community Traffic Safety Team, led by Flagler County Commissioner Andy Dance, meets at 9 a.m. on the third floor Commissioner Conference Room. That's right at the Government Services Building, located 1769 East Moody Boulevard in Bonnell. Also tomorrow, the Flagler Beach United Methodist Church, their food pantry is open, 9:30 a.m. to noon. Located 1500 South Daytona Avenue in Flagler Beach. And tomorrow, the Flagler County School Board meets at 3 p.m. in a workshop to go over some items in this upcoming school board meeting in the next 2 weeks. It's going to be held at the third floor of the Government Services Building, 1769 East Moody Boulevard in Bonnell. And tomorrow, it's a Tuesday book talk at the Flagler Beach Public Library. Starts at 4:45, and the library is located 315 South 7th Street in Flagler Beach. It's a free event, and the Tuesday book talk is about an hour-long gathering inviting readers to discuss a variety of different books. And tomorrow, the Flagler County Planning Board meets at 5:30. Government Services Building is the place at 1769 East Moody Boulevard in Bonnell. Like to give blood? Two big red buses will be in town. One will be at the Winn-Dixie, 1260 West Palm Coast Parkway in Palm Coast from 2 to 4 p.m. Second bus will be at the U.S. Post Office. That's 2 Pinecone Drive in Palm Coast, 9 a.m. to 1. If you miss the buses, like to book an appointment, here's their website, oneblood.org/donate. I'm Captain Kirk for 97.3 FM, local calendar. Have a great day, everyone.

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1: 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The May 11th Arnold Almanac looks at the Great American Songbook. 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
1: May 11, 1888. Irving Berlin is born in present-day Belarus. 5 years later, he and his parents relocate to New York City. At age 18, Berlin got work as a singing waiter and, in a short time, began songwriting. Berlin's first major composition was 1911's Alexander's Ragtime Band. In later years, Berlin wrote many tunes that became Tin Pan Alley staples, such as Blue Skies, Puttin' on the Ritz, and Always. But two songs became closely associated with Berlin and have continued holding up well for decades. Kate Smith's
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1: 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He died

0: That is The Happy Organ by Dave Baby Cortez. 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
2: Monday weather, partly cloudy, scattered showers in the afternoon, high of 87, south winds 5 to 10 knots, seas 1 to 2 feet, smooth on the river. Your high tide about 4 p.m., cloudy this evening, low 69. Tuesday, partly cloudy, rain in the afternoon, cooler, high 78. Wednesday, spotty showers, high of 81. 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

0: Here's another Flagler Beach historical moment. The Grand Hotel on the beach, which is currently now the land that Veterans Park sits in. Charles Lindbergh had a weekend stay there. It became a major event for the hotel, along with the formal parties, weddings, and senior high school proms and other community events held before the hotel closed its doors in the late 1930s. Mr. and Mrs. Walter Green, who had bought the hotel in 1946 and named it Ocean View. Now, sadly, in 1972, the old hotel was torn down. Today, the site serves as the popular weekly farmers market and is the land there within the Veterans Park area. And now you know a little bit more about the Grand Hotel on the beach right here in beautiful Flagler Beach, Florida.
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1: Hi, this is Stu and Tad from England, enjoying this hot summer weather. Looking forward to England's World Cup game this evening in Russia, playing against Belgium. And we'd like to request a song, Queen's Don't Stop Us Now. Don't Stop Me Now, even. You should get that one right, shouldn't I? And wishing you all in Florida a fantastic summer. Take care, bye.

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7: 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The contest is going on now through the end of September, and they are looking for the oldest running residential HVAC system in Flagler and Ormond Beach, owned by a teacher or first responder. The winner will receive a new heat pump system installed with permits included. The top five qualifiers will receive a prize as well. Get details, more information, and enter a teacher or first responder with an older HVAC system on their website, accutemp.pro. That's accutemp with two C's, .pro. Click on the banner at the top of the page, enter, or enter a teacher or first responder with an older HVAC system and win. The date of the HVAC system can be found on a sticker on the system. You can also meet the owner, Chuck Wyant, and the Accutemp team at Flagler Beach's First Friday. 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
9: Introducing the new G.I. Joe with Kung Fu Grip. Can your G.I. 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You assemble the tower and climb Joe up. Send him down the easy way and the hard. Uh-oh, a giant snake. This calls for the Kung Fu Grip. Can you get the snake with Joe's Kung Fu Grip? Yes. The G.I. Joe Training Center Adventure comes with everything you see here. G.I. Joe with Kung Fu Grip sold separately.

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0: This is your 97.3 FM News Minute. Senator Josh Hawley, a Republican from Missouri, on Monday said he plans to introduce legislation to suspend the federal gas tax, save drivers 18 cents per gallon. In other news, late last week, Nexstar Media Group reported record first quarter revenue, sharply higher earnings, underscoring the financial strength of the nation's largest local TV broadcaster, even as the company faces intensifying legal and political opposition over its acquisition of Tegna. And more than 8 in 10 likely U.S. voters say it's important to prevent election fraud in the upcoming midterms. 70% say they're concerned electronic voting systems could be manipulated without detection. This according to a recent report on poll results. And America's allies are lobbying Congress to ease foreign arms sales and the restrictions as the wars in Ukraine and the Middle East drain U.S. weapons stockpiles and expose weaknesses in America's defense production pipeline. This is Cam Kirk for your News in a Minute for 97.3 FM. Have a great day, everyone.
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2: 1959, Eddie Fisher, 30, marries Elizabeth Taylor, 27, at Temple Beth Shalom in Las Vegas. Only 3 hours after Fisher and Debbie Reynolds' divorce was finalized. Fisher and Taylor started dating while he was still married to Reynolds. Liz and Eddie divorced in 1964. And his career never recovered. 1975, 60,000 fans see Jefferson Starship perform a free concert in New York City's Central Park. Concert sponsor WNEW winds up footing the $14,000 bill for park damage and cleanup after the concert. Four years to the day later, 1979, Jefferson Starship performs a free concert at San Francisco's Golden Gate Park, with Mickey Thomas debuting as the band's new lead singer.

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1: Tuesday forecast, partly cloudy, spotty showers, some may be heavy, high 79. North winds 10 to 15 knots, seas 2 to 3, moderate chop. On the river, your high tide about 5 p.m., water temp at the pier 77 degrees. Cloudy this evening, low 70. Wednesday, partly cloudy, afternoon rain, high of 80. Thursday, partly sunny, high of 85. 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
2: We are your place for the classic top down, top 40 sound. 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
1: Hello, Flagler Beach and beyond. How's everybody today? In a kind of mixed weather day with little rain here and there. It was fine, but all of a sudden the sky opened up down here. But it's not raining now. It comes and goes. But it's 80 degrees right now down here at the pier. And it's 6:05. And they're really making headwinds on that pier. They got forms up and everything. And it'll be no time before they start bringing some concrete in. I see the rebar for, support and all that. So they're really making some progress. Yay for them. We'll be fishing off that pier in no time. Okay, so we're going to start off the show with some Stan Kenton. The name of the song is Jump for Joe. We'll go figure, right? It's on the popular favorite album by pianist and bandleader Stan Kenton. Features performances from 1951 to 1953. Here on Surf 97.3. And next after that, I might as well tell you, it's Kitty Kaelin, The Wonder of You. And it was written by Kitty Kaelin. And she performed with popular big band leaders in the 40s, like Jimmy Dorsey and Harry James, before establishing her own career, her solo career. So here's a couple starting up with you. It was Strike Up the Band here on Surf 97.3 FM.

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2: Just like you remember.

Okay, that was Kitty Caitlin, The Wonder of You. What a beautiful voice she has. That's going back quite a ways into the 40s. Okay, we got Henry Mancini up, an Italian guy. And he was born in 1924 from Little Italy, Ohio. I never heard of that, but that's what came up on where he was born. He was a conductor, arranger, pianist, and flutist. He often cited as one of the greatest composers in the film industry. And he won 4 Academy Awards, a Golden Globe, and 20 Grammy Awards, plus a Grammy Lifetime Achievement Award in 1995. And up first now is a mystery movie from the NBC mystery movie television series produced by Universal. And then the second one is a twin spin, is the Tiber Twist. And this is a part of the soundtrack from the Pink Panther in 1963. So we got quite a bit a story with the Henry Mancini here on Surf 97.3 FM.

Okay, that was Henry Mancini. That first song, it turned out to be Brian Setzer. Somehow the song was labeled incorrectly, and I put a couple more up there, and that's why I was kind of fumbling through to get it off. We played the first one. That was the... The next song we got going here is Benny Goodman and Memories of You. And that was a 1939 popular song. It's about nostalgia by Andy Razif. And the music was composed by Irby Blake. So here we go with some Benny Goodman, The Memory of You on Surf 97.3 FM.

That was Peggy Lee. Back, I Threw a Kiss in the Ocean, and that was with Benny Goodman Band, and it's Peggy Lee Sings with Benny Goodman. It was an album, and it was from her recordings from 1941 to 43. Okay, so we're going to get this one song in here, and I'm going to try to get into our sponsors. I'm a little bit out of... A little wacky here in time here right now. See if we could jump to the sponsors in a minute. But we got Artie Shaw, Back Bay Shuffle coming up. And it's an instrumental song and first recorded on Bluebird Label here on Surf 97.3 FM.

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5: Tuesday forecast, partly cloudy, spotty showers, some may be heavy, high 79, north winds 10 to 15 knots, seas 2 to 3, moderate chop. On the river, your high tide about 5 p.m., water temp at the pier 77 degrees. Cloudy this evening, low 70. Wednesday, partly cloudy, afternoon rain, high of 80. Thursday, partly sunny, high of 85. 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

Okay, that was Ray Anthony. And he was a house party hop, his name of the song. He was born Raymond Antonini, and he's 1922. he's a band leader, trumpeter, songwriter, and actor. And he is the last surviving member of the original Glenn Miller band. He's 104 right now. So that's going out to you, Anthony. And we got Lester Young coming up. Les Brown and Leapfrog. And that's on Surf 97.3 FM.

Right, Les Brown and his orchestra that he led, the Band of His Renowns is what he called them, and for 7 decades, from 1938 to 2000. It's a long run. Oh, we got some Frank Sinatra coming up for you. Brazil is the first one, and it's on the Come Fly With Me album. And the second one is It's Nice to Go Traveling, here on Surf 97.3 FM.

Okay, that was Lester Young, Sometimes I'm Happy. He's a jazz tenor, saxophone player, and occasional clarinet. Usually when you're playing the saxophone, you can do both instruments, and most of them do. So this is going to kind of wind up. I got a couple more songs to get to you today. It's the first one is a Squirrel Nut Zipper, and it's called Good Enough for Granddad, and that was part of the 90s swing revival bands. The American swing and jazz band was formed in 1993 in Chapel Hill, North Carolina, by James Jimbo Mattis. And after that, you'll see here Brian Setzer and his orchestra. And he used to be the Stray Cats, if you remember that band years ago. And I Don't Have You. So everybody have a great week. Stick around for Crabman. He's coming up with his Cosmic Debris Show. And I'll be seeing you next week. Take care.

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Yeah. It's Monday evening. When you hear that song, you know what's going on. You know it's Cosmic Debris with the Crab Man himself right here, right at Flagler Beach. That is still, and it will be for a long time, under construction. But they're making progress here. I don't know if you've been down here lately or over here or whatever lately, but it's progressing. But I'll tell you what, the summer's coming and that construction is just gonna cause a little bit of mayhem. It's not gonna be the same, but next summer it will be. So how did your weekend go, folks? Yeah, good. Did you have a good time? And mine was kind of a little subdued. It was a little laid back. A lot of good music, man. I'll tell you what, hung out with my two favorite people, you know, Sweet Judy Green Eyes and Dangerous Dan. I'll tell you what, man, the music was flowing up in St. Augustine. I mean, it just keeps going and going. The musicianship up there is just absolutely fantastic. I know that we don't have any sponsors, you know, from St. Augustine, except for the amphitheater. But let me tell you something. If you're going to visit this area anytime soon, you got to check out, you know, St. Augustine. The music scene is just off the chart. Yesterday, Dewey Vi and his band, they just delivered. They play probably seven nights a week. I mean, they are some of the hardest working musicians around, whether it's a solo act or they do, you know, the band, whatever. But those guys, man, they can deliver. Dog Rose Brewery on Sunday afternoon from 3:30 to 6:30. I'll tell you, it was happening. So, yeah, that's how my weekend went. And I'll tell you why, right now, man, I'm

Getting ready for this long trip. I haven't mentioned it in the past, but I'm getting ready to take a three-month sabbatical from the station, and I'm going to travel all the way to Montana. Going to Montana soon. Gonna be a dental floss tycoon. I know, man. I'm going to make that trek with Sweet Trudy Green Eyes, and we're going to pull our 61 Shasta, and just it's one adventure after another on the way. And, of course, what pops up on Facebook? Bear attacks, man, bear attacks. Yeah, I don't know. I don't know if it's just me or maybe you're thinking the same thing. How can you believe anything that pops up on Facebook or on the internet? How can you believe that anymore? AI is really becoming a concern. I can see that with a lot of agencies, with government agencies, whatever. But how can you believe anything now because AI is so believable? Hey, have I seen, you know, Bigfoot and Yeti having conversations? Yeah, maybe I don't believe that. But, you know, when it comes to all the other rhetoric, I don't know. It's hard to imagine, you know. I mean, you know what? If you've been listening to this show, you know what time it is. It is time to kick back, turn it up, roll it up, and if you got it, go ahead and fire it up. So, because I am going to do my absolute best as the crab man to imbibe you with some of the best music out there, at least whatever's in the library. So, yeah, tonight, man, it's just going to be kind of laid back, you know. We'll get through the next 2 hours, whether you like it or not, you know. Hey, 2 hours is 2 hours, but tonight, man, I'm going to pull up all the songs that I haven't heard for a while. And this guy keeps popping up on my playlist all the time. And just so happens, he's going to be at the St. Augustine Amphitheater May 15th and Saturday, May 16th. So let's get the show started with one of my favorite local boys. Local is in North Florida, local boys. Here's J.J. Gray with She's on Fire, followed by Randall Bramlett. Look that name up. You know, he's one of those quiet guys that has recorded with most everybody. Alvin Youngblood, Heart, Lucinda Williams. I got some Skinner, I got some Mark Broussard on cue. So let's get it started. Here is She's on Fire. You listen to 97.3 FM. I am the Crab Man, and this is Cosmic Debris.

Singing like that time is Funky Anderson. 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